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All this applause going on right here. This is the level of applause and appreciation I want you to have for me when you see my camouflage outfit. Yeah, I'm getting ready, friend. Cash Money Unlimited taking over State Farm Friday, September 18th. And we want to see you with your camo on. In fact, if you already know what you're wearing, you know how you're going to wear it. Take a picture of yourself in it and upload it to MagicATL.com. You could win $1,000 plus 4 floor seats to the show. Less than 15 minutes away from the topic of the night, it's magic.

0: 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Beezy Baby with you. Friend, you know I always tell you my DMs are open. If you're going through something, need some advice, I might not give you the advice. I'm going to send you to God. I ain't going to lie. But I will always take your problem to my community, that's you, and then get you to weigh in on what you think, right? Because I feel like we're better together. So one young lady sends me a message over the weekend, and it says, "Hey, girl, hey. I need your listeners' thoughts. What would they do? My man has an alarm set every day for 5 a.m. I mean every day. Saturday, Sunday, Labor Day, any holiday. It is every day. He said he gets up at 5 a.m. to pray and meditate, and I'm here for that. But I asked him if there was a significance of the 5 o'clock hour. He told me no. I then asked him, could he at least wait until 6 or 7 o'clock when I'm already up? He said okay and did that for 1 or 2 days, but guess what? Now we're back at the 5 o'clock alarm. He's waking up and doing his thing and then gets right back in the bed. He goes back to sleep, but I gotta be up 5 a.m. every day. Am I making this a big deal? Should I let it go? Or should he realize my sleep is important too and set that alarm for a little later?" Well, there's the question. What would you do, friend? I got this question posted to Magic ATL on Instagram. Head on over there. Let's talk about it. Coming up next, we're getting into some Pharrell. Got TLC on the way, the new one from Lucky Days in the lineup. And if you are an entrepreneur, small business owner, or you would like to start a business, you don't want to miss what I got for you next. We'll get into that at 8:48 tonight. It's Magic.
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0: 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Coming up next, I got some Jade for you, the new one from Snoop Dogg, the Carl Thomas you wanted to hear. And at about 9:20 tonight, I'm going to tell you what my good sis Jackie Paige has planned for you. Next weekend. Yeah, so one week and a couple of days away. Gives you time to prepare. We'll talk about it coming up on Magic.
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Greetings, Ms. Smith. I hope this letter finds you in good spirits. Enclosed is your settlement check. As a person who's been in your shoes, I know the money in this envelope will never fulfill the void of losing your child. Please know that you and your family will always be in my prayers. And while each day is hard, it will get better. Trust me. If you ever need me, I am only a phone call away. Sincerely, Andre Dennis, Attorney at Law.

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1: Greetings, Miss Smith. I hope this letter finds you in good spirits. Enclosed is your settlement check. As a person who's been in your shoes, I know the money in this envelope will never fulfill the void of losing your child. Please know that you and your family will always be in my prayers. And while each day is hard, it will get better. Trust me. If you ever need me, I am only a phone call away. Sincerely, Andre Dennis, Attorney at Law.
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0: 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All right, friend, my good sis Jackie Paige stays beach body ready. I mean, year-round. I be going out here into the lobby. Jackie be having a little tuna, a side of tuna, little side of salad, light vinaigrette dressing. When I tell you, I be feeling so bad eating my honey bun. But it's apparent. You can tell Jackie is doing her thing. So I've talked to Jackie about helping me get right, about helping me find my shanana to get me ready for the bikini body, you know, that I'm going to need on one voyage cruise. Jackie Paige said I should just pull up with everybody else Saturday, September 19th. So at Riverside Epic Center at 9:30 in the morning, she's having a free hip-hop and R&B cardio dance class. She said it's good for all fitness levels because I let her know, you know, sometimes I be needing a little more breath than I got going up steps and stuff, child. So all that little kick and kick and kick, I might not be at a kick as high as everybody else. But she said it works for me. It's good for all fitness levels. And you could also win tickets to go to Johnny Gill and Maze or Tyler while you're there. So come get fit with Miss Jackie Paige Saturday, September 19th at 9:30 in the morning, Riverside Epic Center in Austell. She just want to help you get right. Coming up next, I got some new addition for you. CeeLo Green's in the lineup. And if you are thinking of doing a little something to your house, you might want to wait. I got the perfect outing that'll help you get ready for your house to be shining like a star. It's magic.
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0: Silk the Shocker, Mia X, and Lil Boosie. 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Yep, that's 1, 2, 3, 4 people. Well, 3 people plus you. They could be going and sitting in them good seats on the floor, but you gotta enter the contest in order to win. So it is a camo contest. Yeah, that means you gotta put on, however you wear that camo. Put your best camo outfit on, take a picture in that outfit, and upload it to magicatl.com. When you get over to the website, you'll see all the rules, terms, and conditions. But yeah, they just looking for the flyest of the fly with that camo on, baby. And that could give you $1,000 plus 4 floor seats. So go ahead and submit. I want you to win since I can. I'm just wearing camo just to wear it because I think I'm going to look fly and I'm a no-limit soldier. You hear me? I got a video posted to Magic ATL on Instagram of me trying to find some camo. Don't be like me. Put it on, enter the contest, and win. And I'll see you at the State Farm September 18th. All right, have a great remainder of your evening. I'm back at you tomorrow beginning at 7. Later.
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2: Ephesians 4:31. Check this out, y'all. It said, get rid of all bitterness, rage, anger, harsh words, and slander, as well as all types of evil behavior. I'm so glad I'm just not getting that scripture today, because that would have washed away my entire comedic career. I would have never been on the Kings of Comedy. Thank you, Lord, for giving that scripture to me late in life.
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3: 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And while each day is hard, it will get better. Trust me. If you ever need me, I am only a phone call away. Sincerely, Andre Dennis, Attorney at Law.
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0: Greetings, Ms. Smith. I hope this letter finds you in good spirits. Enclosed is your settlement check. 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And while each day is hard, it will get better. 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Sincerely, Andre Dennis, Attorney at Law.
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2: It is Ryan Cameron Uncensored. 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

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I hope this letter finds you in good spirits. 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And while each day is hard, it will get better. Trust me. If you ever need me, I am only a phone call away. Sincerely, Andre Dennis, Attorney at Law.

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0: Don't miss Johnny Gill with Maze, hosted by MC Lightfoot. Another Sassy Mitchell Hare and Twilight 2 production. Growing up can be a
1: 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Greetings, Miss Smith. I hope this letter finds you in good spirits. 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
0: 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Another Sassy Mitchell Hare and Twilight 2 production. Growing up can be a
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4: 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And while each day is hard, it will get better. 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If you ever need me, I am only a phone call away. Sincerely, Andre Dennis, Attorney at Law.
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I hope this letter finds you in good spirits. 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Please know that you and your family will always be in my prayers. And while each day is hard, it will get better. 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Sincerely, Andre Dennis, Attorney at Law.

0: Greetings, Ms. Smith. I hope this letter finds you in good spirits. 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Please know that you and your family will always be in my prayers. And while each day is hard, it will get better. 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
1: 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I hope this letter finds you in good spirits. 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And while each day is hard, it will get better. 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

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I hope this letter finds you in good spirits. Enclosed is your settlement check. As a person who's been in your shoes, I know the money in this envelope will never fulfill the void of losing your child. 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And while each day is hard, it will get better. Trust me. If you ever need me, I am only a phone call away. Sincerely, Andre Dennis, Attorney at Law.

0: Bruh. 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And while each day is hard, it will get better. 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

with Maze. 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

0: Don't miss Johnny Gill with Maze, hosted by MC Lightfoot. Another Sassy Mitchell Hair and Twilight 2 production. Growing up can be a
1: pain. Greetings, Miss Smith. I hope this letter finds you in good spirits. Enclosed is your settlement check. As a person who's been in your shoes, I know the money in this envelope will never fulfill the void of losing your child. Please know that you and your family will always be in my prayers. And while each day is hard, it will get better. Trust me. If you ever need me, I am only a phone call away. Sincerely, Andre Dennis, Attorney at Law.

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1: 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And that ain't it. 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
3: 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They listened. They were very understanding and more so empathetic than sympathetic. I was treated by one of the best spinal doctors in the city. When I saw the bill, baby, let me tell you, 25% was really 25%. I'm trying to get your medical bills reduced so that you can see your money. You know what? You go right ahead and take all the time you need, because when the money comes, I'm going to need it. And the way that my doctor bills were reduced, I'll be using you all again if I ever get in another accident. My 25% came through with a bag, and for that, I'm forever grateful. Hey, my 25%, that's the only lawyer to
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Greetings, Ms. Smith. I hope this letter finds you in good spirits. Enclosed is your settlement check. As a person who's been in your shoes, I know the money in this envelope will never fulfill the void of losing your child. Please know that you and your family will always be in my prayers. And while each day is hard, it will get better. Trust me. If you ever need me, I am only a phone call away. Sincerely, Andre Dennis, Attorney at Law.

0: 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I hope this letter finds you in good spirits. 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And while each day is hard, it will get better. 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If you ever need me, I am only a phone call away. Sincerely, Andre Dennis, Attorney at Law.
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See, it's burning me to hold on to this. I know this is something I gotta do, but that don't mean I want to. What I'm trying to say is that

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1: Ephesians 4:31. Check this out, y'all. It said, get rid of all bitterness, rage, anger, harsh words, and slander, as well as all types of evil behavior. I'm so glad I'm just not getting that scripture today, because that would have washed away my entire comedic career. I would have never been on the Kings of Comedy. Thank you, Lord, for giving that scripture to me late in life.
2: Greetings, Miss Smith. I hope this letter finds you in good spirits. 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Sincerely, Andre Dennis, Attorney at Law.
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0: Greetings, Ms. Smith. I hope this letter finds you in good spirits. Enclosed is your settlement check. As a person who's been in your shoes, I know the money in this envelope will never fulfill the void of losing your child. Please know that you and your family will always be in my prayers. And while each day is hard, it will get better. Trust me. If you ever need me, I am only a phone call away. Sincerely, Andre Dennis, Attorney at Law.
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0: We talk about the craziest. If you missed it, then you missed this. Big Ray's back.
1: Hi.
0: Tell him what you did.
1: I went to a gas station. It was like a little Shell station or something like that. I went to the stall, and there was a KKK written on the stall.
2: In South Carolina.
1: In South Carolina. In Statesboro.
2: Yeah.
1: So I peed on the floor.
2: Wow.
0: And when you were doing this, what was going through your mind?
1: I was singing the old Negro spirituals in my head, and before I be a slave, I'll be buried in my grave.
0: And for the people who come behind you, who open the door and go, wow, I got to step in this.
1: Hey!
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3: Greetings, Ms. Smith. I hope this letter finds you in good spirits. 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And while each day is hard, it will get better. 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Sincerely, Andre Dennis, Attorney at Law.
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4: 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I repeat, that is no

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0: Smith and the Brown Singers, Kenton Jones, Vashawn Mitchell and Friends, Dwight Stone and Friends, Joanne Rosario, Q Parker, and that's not even the whole lineup. 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
1: This is Wealthy, and I am a real client of my 25% lawyer. I was driving through downtown, and I was hit by two cars. Totaled my car out. I was forced to sit off of work, but my 25% lawyer made sure that I was definitely compensated for missing time off work. They listened. They were very understanding and more so empathetic than sympathetic. I was treated by one of the best spinal doctors in the city. When I saw the bill, baby, let me tell you, 25% was really 25%. I'm trying to get your medical bills reduced so that you can see your money. You know what? You go right ahead and take all the time you need, because when the money comes, I'm gonna need it. And the way that my doctor bills were reduced, I'll be using you all again if I ever get in another accident. My 25% came through with a bag, and for that, I'm forever grateful. Hey, my 25%, that's the only lawyer to call.
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3: 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And that ain't no accident. 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That happened because y'all calling us, letting us know when you get into an accident, and trusting us to handle it. I repeat, that is

I still help pay for the wigs. And I help with the lease. Oh, you know I ain't never been cheap. 21. 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I come through from time to time and have you grabbing them sheets. 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
1: Good morning. I'm Denise Dunbar with top stories. Fulton County has reached a deal with Atlanta to buy Atlanta City Detention Center, and the cost will be $68 million. Fulton County Chairman Rob Pitts announced the proposed agreement yesterday, saying that the Atlanta Detention Center's purchase would help ease overcrowding at the Fulton Jail facility. I'll have more on this in our news. And the city of Atlanta has passed a parking bill of rights that will help drivers in the city. City Council passed the ordinance unanimously yesterday. It requires parking lot owners to display pricing and also have alternate forms of payment other than using an app. Checking weather, 72 this hour, clear and sunny, boosting temperatures this afternoon up to 92. I'm Denise Dunbar on Magic 107.5, 97.5, the real sound of Atlanta.
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22: The city of Atlanta is accepting Fulton County's offer to buy the Atlanta jail. Mayor Andre Dickens sent a letter to the county agreeing to sell the Atlanta City Detention Center for $68 million. County Chairman Rob Pitts believes that the sale will help ease overcrowding at the county jail.
23: The overwhelming majority of the detainees in our facility are residents of the city of Atlanta, so we're going to come together.
22: But before that deal is complete, it has to go before both the Atlanta City Council and Fulton's Board of Commissioners. DeKalb County Schools is gearing up to vote on a permanent superintendent. DeKalb's Board of Education will meet next week, September 14th, to discuss their only finalist, Dr. Norman C. Sauce. But parents in the community say there should be more finalists.
4: I don't think we should put all of our marbles into that one basket. I think we should look further.
22: And if Dr. Norman Sauce is approved next week, the board will take a final vote on October 5th. I'm Denise Dunbar on Magic 107.5, 97.5, The Real Sound of Atlanta.
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6: Good morning. I'm Craig Wyman in for Monique Johnson, and we're off to a pretty good start this Wednesday morning across the metro, but we do have some trouble up in Marietta. This report is sponsored by the Georgia Lottery. No major delays from an earlier vehicle fire, but you're still going to want to take some extra caution. Right lane taken out 75 southbound at the Cannon Road connector. Elsewhere, we're moving at the speed limit. No major incidents slowing us down. Want Mega Money? Play Mega Millions. Imagine all the exciting things you can do. Mega Millions drawings every Tuesday and Friday. In for Monique Johnson, I'm Craig Wyman. 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
7: Steve's lips last.
23: What?
7: But not him. I didn't talk to him, but I talked to his lips.
23: What
7: and you know
23: say?
7: What? So they told me what was going on. I had no idea what was really happening. So Ozempic has a new thing called Olipic. Olipic is for lips only. All right, and he has gotten, and they say it took a while to actually get the needle in those big lips, in those
23: wow.
7: lips, but they finally got them in there.
23: Uh-huh.
7: And the lips told me we are, you know, we've suffered a little bit, but we're, you know, they have completely thinned out. And we should be hearing from him soon. But the lips say they're not moving like they used to, but they're, you know, of course, they're not as full as they were. But the lips are doing well. They said that they think the nose took a bigger setback than they did. You know what I mean? That's what the lips are saying about the lips. And then the lips, then the lips all out of nowhere said, brum. They did that.
23: He blew out a raspberry.
7: I was like, what is this here you're doing? Brum. I said, oh, okay. Then they sounded like they was the kid in the fan when the fan used to be in the winter. I don't know if y'all remember that back in the day. But anyway, the lips are saying that the nose is going through a little bit more stress than they are. And, I mean, not that the nose isn't breathing well. That's fine. But the nose, anything, both of those things have shrunk, the nose and the lips.
23: Wow.
7: But the lips, you know, the lips said that, you know, give them another day or two and they'll be back on course. Being able to flap. Now, here's the bigger problem, is this mustache. the lips are saying he got to cut that down. He gonna have to. Because they can't hold it up. They're not as big as they were. So they can't. So not, actually, the mustache has flopped down to a mustache and a beard. It's become a goatee. All in, you know what I'm saying?
23: Because it's a lot of work.
7: A lot of work. Yes. So one. Just remember, Ozempic has a new shot you can get called Olipic. Olipic. Okay, and it reduces the lips, and that's where my uncle has been all this time. The lips and the nose has been brought down. So.
24: How did you end the call? How did you?
7: Well, the lips was tied. They say, listen, you know, and then they just.
23: They did.
7: Just kept going like that. But anyway, they tied. I let them go because I know they needed to get their rest. So right now they can only talk. They can only talk for about 15 minutes at a time. You know what I'm saying? So you just gotta let them heal.
23: Right. Let them do what they do. Uh-huh.
7: Right. But the lips said they would be back soon, and you know. But the main thing is that mustache is we got to do something about this mustache. Gotcha. Okay. So I just want to give y'all an update.
24: Thank you for the update.
23: Yeah.
7: Just had to give y'all.
23: No. Yeah.
24: Yeah. This was important. Mm-hmm. This was really important.
7: Man,
24: yeah,
7: lip language is something else. I'll tell you.
23: All right, nephew. Thank you. Coming up at 32 minutes after, we will run that prank with the nephew right after this.
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1: 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Not authorized by any candidate or candidate's committee. www.slfpac.org.
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15: Rick Jackson is running for governor to make every one of our lives better.
16: 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I'm running for governor because politicians have failed to make our state more affordable, bring down healthcare costs, pass term limits, or make our public schools the envy of the nation. I'm an outsider, but I have worked with and tangled with politicians in both parties. I'm Rick Jackson. I've got this.
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18: Good morning, I'm Craig Wyman, in for Monique Johnson, and we're off to a pretty good start this Wednesday morning across the metro, but we do have some trouble up in Marietta. This report is sponsored by the Georgia Lottery. No major delays from an earlier vehicle fire, but you're still going to want to take some extra caution. Right lane taken out 75 southbound at the Cannon Road connector. Elsewhere, we're moving at the speed limit. No major incidents slowing us down. Want Mega Money? Play Mega Millions. 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In for Monique Johnson, I'm Craig Wyman. 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
16: 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Her attorney, Tom Ford, held a press conference after court and says the charges are overreached.
17: 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A dead child in a car? I don't care what the statute says. 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
15: Hey, this is Monique with another traffic update.
19: Good morning. I'm Craig Weinman in for Monique Johnson. And traffic still looking pretty good. We've seen a slight increase in volume. Also, some new trouble in DeKalb County. 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Over in DeKalb County and Tucker, Lawrenceville Highway at North Lake Parkway got a crash. Just a minor delay. Similar situation to an earlier crash in Cobb County, Barrett Parkway. It's still there at Cobb Parkway, but again, just minor delays. No need for any alternate routes. Audible makes traffic less of an annoyance and more of an opportunity for another chapter. 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In for Monique Johnson, I'm Craig Weinman. 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
13: Help could be coming for drivers frustrated with downtown parking apps.
7: Many drivers complain that using the apps are time-consuming, and they're a distraction because you have to download the app.
13: As you're trying to navigate the city, you know, directions and looking for parking lots and trying to pull up an app and things like that.
7: Yesterday, Atlanta City Council passed a new ordinance that requires parking lot owners to accept alternative forms of payment. It also requires pricing signs, and it limits the amount of data that can be collected through license plate readers. Race for higher gas prices. The price of oil hit $100 a barrel overnight as the United States and Iran continue their standoff over the Strait of Hormuz. And according to industry experts, gas prices jump about 2.4 cents a gallon for every $1 increase in a barrel of oil. The U.S. military is reporting that it destroyed 5 Iranian oil tankers last night. This is in response to recent Iranian attacks on U.S. warships. I'm Denise Dunbar on Magic 107.5-97.5, the real sound of Atlanta.
14: Good morning, I'm Craig Weinman, in for Monique Johnson, and we've got double trouble over on 85 southbound this morning, and just a general increase in volume delays. This report is sponsored by the Georgia Lottery. Let's start up in Norcross. 85 southbound, an earlier crash after Steve Reynolds Boulevard, exit 103, has moved over to the right shoulder, still impacting traffic. There's some heavy delays and some more moderate delays as you approach 285 Spaghetti Junction, with a crash taking out at least one lane at Pleasantdale Road, exit 96. Inside the perimeter, seeing an increase in the volume delays, especially if you headed northbound on the connector. Slow traffic starting around University. Hey Georgia, remember you can play Georgia Lottery games from almost anywhere on any device. 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In for Monique Johnson, I'm Craig Weinman. 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

0: 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Well, guys, there's been a side of hip hop and rap that is known. We know hip hop and rap to glorify money, women, violence, beef. Well, now there's this new trend. They're talking about God. God is trending in hip hop and rap culture now. According to a Baller Alert, a lot of hip hop artists and rappers are now openly weaving faith, spirituality, and praise to God into their music. This is said to be crossing all generations, coast to coast, and artists are unapologetically vocal about religion. In a recent interview, Detroit-based rapper Skilla Baby stopped the interview to pray after his, quote, prayer alarm sounded off. And back in 2019, remember Kanye's Jesus Walks album was dedicated to his strong faith in God. And so now other artists are following suit and praising God in their own ways through music. So are you guys here for this?
1: I'm here for that.
0: What do you think?
1: Yeah, I got no problems with that.
2: Yeah.
1: But you know what? If y'all gonna be praising God, then that may give it where you don't have time to be calling women out of their names and anything like that. So yeah, let's do that.
3: Yeah, we need more of it. We need more of that.
0: Giving God the glory, always. Yeah,
3: especially with the way of the world today. I think we need more of that, more positive music, more music about faith versus rapping about killing, scamming, stealing.
0: Calling women,
3: yeah.
0: Only thing I have one thing to say: if you are gonna praise God, don't cuss in the same sentence. So please, okay, do not do that.
1: That don't fit.
0: That does not go together.
2: It is not.
0: No, it is not. So good. Yeah, I'm glad. You know, they're giving glory to God, bringing God. Because we need that. I mean, that's when a lot of the trouble in this world started, when we started taking God out of the school system, all of that, you know. So I'm glad at least it's starting somewhere, putting God back in, giving God the praise. Yeah.
3: Absolutely.
0: Thank you.
3: Mm-hmm. Or, you know, being hypocritical, saying one thing and doing another.
0: And doing another. Yeah. Yeah. And I remember when Kanye used to do the choirs, the... All of that when
3: Sunday
0: he's,
3: service,
0: oh, the Sunday service, it was so good.
1: That boy's he's a beast, man.
0: Yeah,
3: I'm telling.
0: Yeah, where is that kind of
1: creative? Creative.
3: I remember that Kanye. There was a Midwest music conference, and he had his backpack on. This was before college dropout. This was right before that. And he came to this conference, and he came up to a lot of us radio people. He was like, I'm going to be famous. I'm going to make it. And everybody's like, okay, pressure.
0: Yeah.
3: Okay, Kanye. And then he blew up.
0: I mean, up. He just had a concert with 70,000 people in Chicago. So, yeah. Yeah. All right, guys. Thank you. Coming up at 34 minutes after, Naomi Osaka and Coco Gauff spoke out on disruptive influencers at the U.S. Open. We'll talk about it right after this.
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13: The city of Atlanta is accepting Fulton County's offer to buy the Atlanta jail. Mayor Andre Diggins sent a letter to the county agreeing to sell the Atlanta City Detention Center for $68 million. County Chairman Rob Pitts believes that the sale will help ease overcrowding at the county jail.
14: Now, this was beneficial to the city, it was beneficial to the county. The overwhelming majority of the detainees in our facility are residents of the city of Atlanta, so we're going to come together.
13: But before that deal is complete, it has to go before both the Atlanta City Council and Fulton's Board of Commissioners. DeKalb County Schools is gearing up to vote on a permanent superintendent. DeKalb's Board of Education will meet next week, September 14th, to discuss their only finalist, Dr. Norman C. Sauce. But parents in the community say there should be more finalists.
15: I don't think we should put all of our marbles into that one basket. I think we should look further.
13: And if Dr. Norman Sauce is approved next week, the board will take a final vote on October 5th. I'm Denise Dunbar on Magic 107.5-97.5, The Real Sound of Atlanta.
12: Hey, this is Monique with another traffic update.
16: Good morning. I'm Craig Weinman in for Monique Johnson, and looks like we've got some new trouble downtown and up in Sandy Springs. 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Let's start up in Sandy Springs, 400 southbound. Before you get to Northridge Road after the river, you got a crash taking out at least one lane. Brake lights heavy filling in behind that, already backed up about a mile there. And downtown, 20 eastbound, just after the downtown connector. Drivers take some extra caution. A trailer has fallen off. That's currently taking out a left lane hero on the scene. 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In for Monique Johnson, I'm Craig Weinman. 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
12: The woman accused of second-degree murder in a hot car death was in court yesterday. 29-year-old Deja Coleman is accused of leaving her 1-year-old son in the back of a car while she worked an 8-hour shift at Northside Hospital. Her attorney, Tom Ford, held a press conference after court and says the charges are overreached.
13: Murder, this is not. A dead child in a car? I don't care what the statute says. It is a mistake! Because you have a dead child does not make it a crime!
12: Ford is seeking a quick bond hearing.
13: Why don't we dismiss the murder count? Dude, we'll waive probable cause on the involuntary manslaughter today. And she can go to her son's funeral without being in handcuffs.
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4: Good morning, I'm Craig Weinman, in for Monique Johnson, and let's start with some better news downtown. 20 eastbound, an earlier trailer that was taken out the left lane has cleared off to the right shoulder. All lanes back open again after the downtown connector. 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Elsewhere, we do have some new trouble causing some heavy slowdowns. Peachtree Boulevard southbound lane to Johnson Ferry Road, a crash in the intersection there. We also have some better news for drivers up in Sandy Springs. 400 northbound, an earlier crash just after Abernathy Road has cleared. All lanes back open again. Minor lingering delays. Recall 67A mobile appointments are now available in your area. 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In for Monique Johnson, I'm Craig Weinman. 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
1: Jackie Page is coming up at 10 o'clock. 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
16: Hey, this is Monique with another traffic update.
13: Good morning. I'm Craig Weidman in for Moni Johnson, and let's have a look at some of those volume delays around the metro area. This report is sponsored by the Georgia Aquarium. Let's start up in Cherokee County, 575 southbound, slow, leaving Holly Springs. Those delays continuing south of Highway 92 out of Cobb County, 75 southbound, slow but manageable as you make your way to 285. And looks like we might have some new trouble coming out on the West Freeway, 20 eastbound. Before Fulton Industrial Boulevard got a crash taking out a single lane. From incredible animals to an iconic brand, explore it all at Georgia Aquarium and World of Coca-Cola. 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In for Monique Johnson, I'm Craig Weinman. 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
17: It is time now for Junior and Sports Talk. Junior, what you got for us?
18: Oh, I got it, Tommy. It starts today. It starts today.
1: Who's the first game tonight? Who's playing?
18: Oh, it's the 49ers and the Rams.
1: Okay.
18: Between the 49ers and Rams, who you got? 49ers and Rams.
1: 49ers and the Rams. Both of them is California.
19: Why
18: is that?
19: What else you got?
1: They got good food in San Francisco. Well, I'm going with the 49ers.
18: Nephew Tommy, you can't be picking teams on food, dog.
1: I'm a foodie. Keep going. Who's next?
18: All right, man. Well, Sonny, let's go. Falcons Steelers.
1: Falcons. That's Atlanta. Pittsburgh. That's still up there in Pittsburgh. Now, I'm going to go down to that dirty south. They got some good food down there if you go to the right spot. Yeah. Yeah. Atlanta.
18: Okay.
1: Because they got Magic City, and that's where them wings at. So that's I'm going with
18: that. Yes, you that's picked the Falcons because of
19: yeah,
18: a wing.
19: Yeah, he did, Junior. He did.
1: You know how many Falcons have been in there and got them wings out of Magic City? Keep going, boy.
19: They right. Listening to the radio doing this. Shh. Uh-huh. Yeah. Be quiet, nephew.
18: All right, Tommy. Ravens, Colts. Let's see.
1: That's Baltimore.
19: Indianapolis.
1: That's Indy. Yeah, no, I'm going Baltimore because they got their crab. Their crab is so good down there.
19: Oh,
1: it's
19: crab
1: so
19: cakes.
1: Them crab cakes is off the chain in Baltimore. I'm sorry. Yes, you
19: good
1: gotta
19: crab
1: love
19: cake.
1: It.
19: Woo.
18: All right, Tommy. Bears, Panthers. That's how you pick this.
1: Bears, Panthers. Panthers in Carolina.
19: Mm-hmm. Charlotte.
1: It's Charlotte. Ooh, that's a hard one now.
19: Oof. Is it?
1: Yeah.
19: You doing food?
1: I got to go and go with Chicago. It's just so much
18: food. Are you
1: food
18: serious?
19: Yes.
1: From pizza to steak to seafood. You can't go wrong up in there. I ain't knocking Charlotte, but Charlotte, y'all lose to Chicago, though. Go ahead.
18: All right, Tom. Here we go.
1: You need to be writing these down. They probably gonna win. Cause see, when a player eat right, they play better. You see what I'm saying?
18: All right, Tom.
19: Yeah,
18: here my last one for you, Tom. Okay. Saints, Lions. What you finna do now?
1: New Orleans?
19: What are you going on food?
1: I know you ain't asked me that, baby. I know, baby. It is New Orleans.
19: If that's the case, they Super Bowl champs.
18: that what again. You doing?
1: We going with these beignets, baby. That's what we doing.
17: All right, guys. Thank you. Coming up at the top of the hour, a dad needs some advice on disciplining his 16-year-old sexually active son. Uh-oh. We'll get into that right after this.
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1: 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Urban One, Radio One, the Maven, the Queen. The reason we all get these checks is Miss Kathy Hughes, who's celebrating a milestone birthday. But they tell you never to tell a woman's age, so that'll be up to her. All I know is black owned, black operated, and it changed my life. Radio One, Miss Kathy Hughes, happy birthday from me, RC. From the moment I heard you speak in Washington, D.C., I knew I was going to be here as long as you did. And that's going to be a long time. Happy birthday, Miss Hughes. From me, Ryan Cameron.
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7: 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Many drivers complain that using the apps are time-consuming and they're a distraction because you have to download the app.
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7: 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It also requires pricing signs and it limits the amount of data that can be collected through license plate readers. Race for higher gas prices. The price of oil hit $100 a barrel overnight as the United States and Iran continue their standoff over the Strait of Hormuz. And according to industry experts, gas prices jump about 2.4 cents a gallon for every $1 increase in a barrel of oil. 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
6: Here's Monique with a final traffic update.
10: Good morning. I'm Craig Weinman in for Monique Johnson. And traffic still heavy downtown. Northbound lanes of the connector. Brake lights starting south of Langford Parkway. This report is sponsored by the Georgia Aquarium. And we're seeing some heavy delays over on 20 westbound as you make your way downtown. Brake lights there starting before Gresham Road. Some good news for drivers, though. Delays have improved over on the East and West Expressway, especially on the West Expressway. An earlier crash at Fulton Industrial Boulevard looks like that's moved over to the shoulder. From incredible animals to an iconic brand, explore it all at Georgia Aquarium and World of Coca-Cola. 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In for Monique Johnson, I'm Craig Weinman. 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
18: You think I'm a weirdo?
19: No,
18: you
19: think I'm I don't think you're a weirdo. No,
18: but why
19: I do
18: you
19: not
18: look at
19: think
18: me
19: you're weird. You're
18: why
19: just
18: you
19: funny
18: that?
19: And crazy.
18: Okay.
19: I wouldn't say weird. Weird is a weird thing. Anyway, celebrate yourself if you're
18: what?
19: A free spirit.
18: You think? That was weird what you just said. But go ahead.
19: Yeah. Celebrate yourself if you're a free spirit, if you're a daydreamer or an unconventional thinker. It is your day. It is your day. Wonderful Weirdos Day. So I have to ask you guys, what's the quirkiest thing about you that we may not know?
18: I mean, y'all know me. I take 3 showers a day. Is that quirky though? That's not.
20: That's quirky. That's weird.
19: It's a little. Weird. Yeah. It's yeah.
20: Y'all have never noticed this, but every time
18: we didn't notice this voice till today. But go ahead.
20: Okay, cool. But that's fine. But
19: he's been performing.
20: Y'all need to know this though.
19: What?
20: Have y'all noticed every time y'all talk to me, I be scratching my chest? Is that weird?
19: Yeah, I have noticed that.
21: Yeah.
20: When y'all say something to me, I be scratching my chest.
19: Yeah.
21: Yeah, that's weird.
19: That's
18: so
19: a
18: it
19: quirk.
18: Don't itch. It don't. I just thought you
20: no,
18: had
20: it,
18: washed.
20: It's just for no reason. I just,
21: right.
20: You
21: need
20: right.
21: to bathe.
18: Well, I just thought you hadn't bathed, dog.
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17: 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Guys, here we are. Last break of the day. It's been a great day. And thank you guys so much for joining us and listening to us every single day. Thank you. We love you, Steve Harvey Nation. Steve
18: is
17: coming back soon, too. He'll be back.
19: Yeah, he's out. He'll be back. Yeah,
18: lips will be thinner. Mm-hmm. Nose
19: Stop
18: smaller.
19: Yeah.
18: He's good. What?
17: I'm with you because he's always talking about my eyes. I'm with you.
18: I told y'all what happened.
17: What?
18: They got a new Ozempic shot. It's called Olympic. Olympic.
17: For people
18: and he's
17: huge...
18: got his lips reduced.
19: No
18: okay?
19: Goodness.
18: My uncle got his lips reduced.
17: So
19: anyway,
17: be a whole new
19: weirdo.
17: Steve.
19: What's on your mind?
17: A whole new Steve when he comes back.
18: Me and Junior talked last night. We had a little debate. I was trying to tell him. Carla, I need you and Shirley to just, you know, step
17: good.
18: In on this.
19: We talked.
18: And okay. You don't want me bringing it up. Don't worry about this. But I got it. Will you tell this boy that...
17: Junior?
18: Yeah, tell Junior that the KKK is the first ones to throw an all-white party, which I'll tell this boy that because I keep telling him. I tried to... What?
19: Turn your mic off. And leave this show.
20: They wasn't the first one.
19: We're not doing this. Both of y'all leave
17: what
19: this show.
17: What are you talking about?
19: Right now.
20: I thought it was
17: Tommy,
20: great
17: for
20: time.
17: Real. This you it said it was going to be time, stupid. Though. You did say that.
20: I thought it was great.
18: It's stupid.
17: Don't go along with that, Junior. But Tommy, we were talking earlier about just what we used to do. This is off mic. You know, we had a story about a young man, a 16-year-old who stuck his girlfriend into his parents' house. And his parents wrote us and wanted to know what should he do about it. You know, what else could he do? Yeah, he wanted to make his boy read, but he couldn't do that because he had to go to football practice. So what else could he do? As far as disciplining him and punishing him,
18: but you know, you got to punish him. But we've all done it. Wow. I mean, did y'all not sneak nobody in, or did y'all not sneak in somebody else's house? Y'all ain't never done that.
20: I didn't do that.
17: Absolutely not.
18: Oh, I did it. I did. Listen, I was that. Okay, I can say
19: I was
18: it.
19: Too scared
18: I was at this girl's house.
19: My mama was gonna beat me. No, I didn't.
18: Yeah, well, ahead. I always thought I was gonna get a beating.
17: Absolutely not.
18: So, you know, I always equated the beating. I knew that was coming. But listen,
19: it's worth the risk.
17: Yeah,
18: I knew the beating was coming. I you know, if you're gonna do it, you're gonna do it. You know the beating coming. But anyway, so I'm at this girl's house. Went over this girl's house. A mama wasn't there. Wasn't nobody there. And they had a garage that was converted to a den. But we was in that garage, and y'all know Tommy. Tommy be naked. I was naked. Man.
17: In the garage.
19: All the way.
18: It's a converted garage.
17: Every story
18: What is
17: you
18: this
17: tell
18: halfway
17: us.
18: Stuff, y'all? I don't like this halfway with one pants leg on, a whole shoe on. This is the most uncomfortable way to do something. Why would you do that?
17: But Tommy, every story you tell us, you realize you're naked. Every single story.
18: But what do you, don't nobody want no story with no clothes on. What kind of story do you want?
0: That's boring.
21: Go ahead, finish.
0: Yeah, that's boring, Tommy.
21: Who does that?
18: So we in this converted den, which is a garage, and we heard a car pull up in the driveway.
21: Okay.
18: Scared me to death. So now I done got completely dressed. I got dressed quick. And she takes me to her bedroom and I jump out the window. All right. And when I land,
19: you broke your leg.
18: I didn't break my leg. Both hands on the ground, feet on the ground. And as soon as I hit the ground, I see two big boots. And I'm like, oh, my God. I'm talking about some big old feet. This had to be some 15s, right? And I look up, and it is a man standing over me, and he's checking the meter.
21: Oh, it wasn't
18: the back
21: her dad.
18: Of the house.
19: Oh, he was no. Okay.
18: White guy. And he said, I got a feeling you ain't supposed to be here. Man, I shot.
0: That's cool.
18: I shot past him so fast. And keep in mind, this is in the 80s. So keep in mind, we ain't got no cell phone, right?
21: No.
18: So I go down to the corner store and call her from the payphone. And she said, that was the meter man. Come back. I said, I ain't coming back.
21: You gotta wait. Yeah, free and clear. No, do not go back. She was a fast tail little thing.
18: Yeah.
21: Come back.
18: We didn't finish. I finished. I'm through. I'm out.
21: Did you ever see her again? I mean,
18: yeah.
21: Oh, okay.
18: Saw the next week.
19: Oh, wow.
18: Yeah.
19: Oh, you went back.
21: Yeah. I found out when that
18: meter man come once a month though. I found that out.
21: Wow, Junior, you anything like that ever happened to you?
20: Oh, I was worse than Tommy. Nah,
21: you were worse than Tommy.
20: Yeah.
21: What?
18: You got caught? Did you get caught?
20: Yeah, I got caught because it was open. Because I cut the wall out and I snuck a woman in through the wall.
21: In your mom's house?
20: Yeah, yeah. So when you missing sheetrock, everybody notice.
19: So you thought cutting sheetrock was a good idea?
21: What, Junior?
20: If you should see how fine she was, you saw how fine she was, you cut sheetrock out too.
19: How old were you?
21: Yeah, how old were you?
20: Oh, 15.
21: 15?
20: Had a saw and everything. Had a saw.
18: Cutting sheetrock.
20: Cutting sheetrock. I've been a carpenter a long time. I've been a carpenter the whole time.
21: Wow, Junior. That is a wild story.
20: No, Shirley. Remind me, Tommy. I know there's not a woman in your room. How'd you get in here? You see the missing piece.
21: Tommy, on that note, please take us out.
18: All right. In the words of my uncle, talk to God. He would love to hear from you. Until tomorrow, y'all be in peace.
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6: This is Wealthy, and I am a real client of my 25% lawyer. 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They listened. 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I was treated by one of the best spinal doctors in the city. When I saw the bill, baby, let me tell you, 25% was really 25%. I'm trying to get your medical bills reduced so that you can see your money. 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And the way that my doctor bills were reduced, I'll be using you all again if I ever get in another accident. 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Hey, my 25%, that's the only lawyer to call.
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Happy Hump Day Wednesday, familia. It is Magic 107.5, 97.5, the real sounds of Atlanta. You good? This is Jackie Paige hanging out with you on this Hump Day Wednesday. How you doing? How you feeling? I hope you are doing and feeling amazing. And coming up in 10 minutes, clearly you can hear that I am not in Atlanta. I'll let you know exactly where I'm at coming up right here on Magic.

0: 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It is Magic 107.5, 97.5, the real sounds of Atlanta. This is Jackie Paige, broadcasting live from the most magical place on earth, Walt Disney World. And I already know what you're thinking, Jackie. Why are you at Walt Disney World on a random Wednesday? Well, because I've been hearing you, and I understand this year is hard, and you need a little getaway. So I decided, as your official magic travel chick, to come down to Walt Disney World, scope out the scene, talk to Mickey, and see if it was possible for me to give away a free trip for you and your family to come down to Disney. Well, I talked to Mickey, and Mickey said, yep, Jackie, we can do it. So starting Monday, you can win your chance to come down here to Walt Disney World, hotel, flights, all of the zhuzh, courtesy of me and Mickey, because, hey, we heard you and we understand you need something special this year. So we're going to make sure that you are taken care of. And speaking of taking care of you, let's go ahead and take care of you with this weather. Let's get a check of the weather from the 11 Alive Weather Impact Team. Coming up in 6 minutes, I got music from Dave Hollister and Miguel. It's Magic.
1: I'm Jesse McNeil, meteorologist for 11 Alive News. Another pleasant afternoon with partly to mostly sunny skies. Temperatures will be a little bit warmer today as highs will reach the low 90s. Moisture begins moving back into the area tonight, which will increase our cloud cover for Thursday. It will also increase our chances for rain. Right now, Thursday, we have a slight chance at 20%. Most of us will stay dry. Better chances for the rain on Friday and Saturday. Highs will continue in the 90s through the weekend and into the beginning of next week. I'm meteorologist Jesse McNeil with your 11 Live Weather Impact Team. Enjoy today.
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23: This is the Daily Play with Joy Taylor. The reigning champion Seattle Seahawks host the New England Patriots in a delightful matchup for a Wednesday night in September. So excited football is back. The Patriots have had an interesting offseason with headlines as well as key additions and transactions. New England swapped out quarterback Drake May's top two wide receivers, trading a first-round pick for A.J. Brown and signing Romeo Doubs. And just this week, the Pats locked up star cornerback Christian Gonzalez with the highest-paid contract for a corner in NFL history, 4 years, $135 million, with over 100 of those millions guaranteed. And on the flip side, the Seahawks have so many new faces in key places as well. 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

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Jackie Paige broadcasting live from Walt Disney World. And coming up at 10:48, I got to tell you about some of the fun that you and the family can get into when you've been that trip to Disney. 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

Erykah Badu, Didn't You Know, right here on Magic 107.5, 97.5, the real sounds of Atlanta. Jackie Paige, and Didn't You Know that I'm broadcasting live from the most magical place on Earth, Walt Disney World, because starting on Monday, we are giving away $50 gift cards and making sure that you get qualified for a completely paid trip for you and your family to come down here to Walt Disney World. I've been hearing you, you've been saying this year has been hard, you need something special. You're like, Jackie, you're always traveling, you need to send me somewhere. So I'm sending you here to Walt Disney World, you and the family. This is one of the best times of the year to come. There's a Food and Wine Festival, Mickey's Not So Scary Halloween Party, Mickey's Boo to You Parade, and so much more for you and the family to get into. And I am here to scope the scene to make sure that everything you need to do, I make sure that you do, okay? For more on this Disney giveaway, make sure you head over to MagicATL.com. And coming up in less than 6 minutes, music from Kehlani. It's Magic.

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It's free. 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So all of the excuses about, oh, I can't make it because I got to pay. You don't have to pay anything. Come on. Have a great time. Tell a friend and tell a friend. Okay. We got prizes. We got giveaways. And you know, okay, I'm going to make sure that you get a good workout in. For more details, head over to MagicATL.com or hit me up on Instagram at LoveJackiePage. Coming up in less than 6 minutes, I got music from Omarion and a little Destiny's Child coming around this Sunday. It's Magic. Partnership with Lolly Sweet Wines.

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11: 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I repeat, that

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4: Senator Ossoff passed the law that would cap the price of insulin at $35 a month.
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6: So I hear a lot of lawyers advertise about trucking cases, but nothing about a rapid response team.
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Jackie Paige, broadcasting live from the most magical place on earth, Walt Disney World. And coming up at 11:48, I got some bad news. You are going to need to stay away from 285 this weekend. I'll tell you why, coming up here on Magic.

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0: 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Your good sis Jackie Paige hanging out with you on this hump day Wednesday from the most magical place on earth, Walt Disney World. And yes, starting on Monday, you will be able to pick up a $50 gift card courtesy of Disney and get qualified for a trip for you and your family to come down here to Walt Disney World. Got some bad news for you, okay? 285 is closing this weekend. GDOT has announced that they do plan a full closure between Cascade Road, Exit 7, and State Route 166, Lamford Parkway. That's Exit 5, starting at 7 p.m. on Friday until Monday at 5 a.m. Now, let me say this, okay? This is contingent on the weather. If there are plans of bad weather, this could potentially get canceled. So know that I will definitely keep you posted on this one, but go ahead and, plan accordingly. Coming up in 6 minutes, music from Aaliyah. And at 12 o'clock, I'm looking in my goodie bag. What do I have for you? I'm going to let you know at 12:07. It's magic.
1: Yo. Hey, let's get away.
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0: 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The real sounds of Atlanta. Jackie Paige broadcasting live from the most magical place on earth. Like I said earlier, I'll tell you a little bit more about that coming up. But right now, I'm looking at my goodie bag and I got tickets for you to check out the Fayetteville Comedy Festival. It's going down at Tribeth Live. D-Ray Davis, Tony Rock, Cheryl Underwood, and so many more will be hitting the stage. And I got tickets for you to check it out. So, and broadcasting live from the most magical place on earth. Slide in Magic's DMs with the word D-Ray, like D-Ray Davis. 17th person in Magic's DMs with D-Ray. I'm going to hook you up with a pair of tickets to check out the Fayetteville Comedy Festival. It's Magic.
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most magical place on earth. And I gotta say a quick shout out to Sharon Davis from Covington. She just picked up those tickets for you to check out D-Ray Davis, Tony Rock, Cheryl Underwood, and so many more. I'm talking about the Fayetteville Comedy Festival coming up at 12:48. Why am I here at the most magical place on earth, and how can you get here? I'll let you know next. It's magic.

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2: 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And then you talk your talk.

0: 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This is Jackie Paige hanging out with you on this hump day Wednesday. Broadcasting live from the most magical place on earth, Walt Disney World. And I already know what you're thinking. Jackie, why are you at Walt Disney World on a random Wednesday? Well, because... listen, as your official travel chick, I understand this year has been hard. It has been difficult. And you and the family just need a quick getaway. You just need something magical in your life. And where else should you be at than the most magical place on earth? Walt Disney World. So, yes, I'm checking out the scene. I'm scoping out everything, making sure that when you and your family come down here that you are good to go. So, yeah, starting Monday, we are going to give you a chance to win a trip for you and your family to come right on down here to the most magical place on earth, Walt Disney World. For more details on your trip to Walt Disney World, be sure to head over to MagicATL.com. Coming up, I got music from SWV right here on Magic.
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0: Oh, Andre, that is good information to know. 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I'm calling you, Andre Dennis of the Dennis Law Firm, because I know I will get justice.
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Jackie Paige hanging out with you on this Hump Day Wednesday. And coming up next, grab a chair, get ready to sit down. We got to hop into a little girl talk. Yes, live from the most magical place on earth, Walt Disney World. And I am talking to one of the chefs from the Food and Wine Festival here at Walt Disney World. We'll get into that next.

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0: 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You guys, this is Jackie Paige broadcasting live from the most magical place on earth, Walt Disney World, and we are talking all things Walt Disney World. I'm really excited about the person that I have sitting down at the Girl Talk table. She knows all things when it comes to the food here, especially the food and the wine festival. I have Kat with me. Kat, how are you doing today?
1: Good, how are you?
0: I am phenomenal. For people that aren't familiar, I got an opportunity to kind of walk around Epcot yesterday and try the Food and Wine Festival. What exactly is the Food and Wine Festival?
1: So the Food and Wine Festival, this year we have the special opportunity to celebrate the 30th anniversary of it. So
0: nice.
1: It's Epcot's International Food and Wine Festival. It is a celebration of over 230 food and beverage mm-hmm. offerings sold out of 30 different global marketplace kiosks. And we brought with us today one of the legacy items. So this was on the original menu in 1996.
0: Wow.
1: Yeah, so this is apple strudel with vanilla sauce, and this is sold out of the German Pavilion.
0: I don't want to tell you, but I tried it yesterday and it was amazing. So when I heard it was coming back over here, I was like, oh my gosh. Mm-hmm. So you mentioned the apple strudel is something that we can try, and we're going to try this in a minute, family. I'm going to let you know. I'm telling you now it's good, but I'm going to tell you again it's good in a couple seconds. That's coming up next here on Magic.
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4: The reality is every generation experiences a technology powerful enough to change society. Transistor radios were replaced by boomboxes. 8-track tapes were replaced by cassettes, cassettes by discs. Landlines were replaced by cell phones. Television was replaced by cable, then satellite. Now everybody is streaming. However, this generation will inherit the first technology that can imitate thought itself. And all of us must decide how we will embrace artificial intelligence. AI is the first technology that will require us to set moral parameters for its usage. We must now decide what AI should be allowed and what should be prohibited. We must decide what happens to creativity, labor, truth, privacy, empathy, and democracy, and who will benefit. What will we require to remain uniquely human?
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Still in the middle of Girl Talk right here on Magic 107.5, 97.5, the real sound of Atlanta. Jackie Paige, and broadcasting live from the most magical place on earth, Walt Disney World. And I have Chef Kat sitting down at the Girl Talk table from Epcot International Food and Wine Festival. I'll get in a little bit more with her coming up next here on Magic.

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0: Jackie Paige, still in the middle of girl talk, right here from the most magical place on earth, Walt Disney World, with Kat. So, Kat, what are some of the other things that we can try during the Food and Wine Festival?
1: Mm-hmm. Well, another legacy item is over in Canada is the cheddar and bacon soup served with a pretzel roll. Absolutely fantastic. So when you need to warm up after those Florida rains in the afternoon, definitely bring on the soup. And then a new item this year, one of my personal favorites, is the chocolate pistachio cookie over in Morocco.
0: I've been hearing a lot about that.
1: Mm-hmm. Yeah, definitely a hit this year.
0: I have been seeing a lot about that on TikTok, and I didn't get an opportunity to try that yesterday, but the plan is to make my way back to the Food and Wine Festival to try it. So we got the apple strudel here. Can we get into exactly like what's in it? I heard you say it was like a little bit of vanilla, correct?
1: Yeah, so it's served with a vanilla sauce, but it is an apple filling in a buttery, flaky crust, and then it's served with some powdered sugar on top too.
0: Ooh,
1: very traditional.
0: Okay. Live on air. I'm trying food, y'all. I don't do this often, but I'm going to do this today because I got like a little, I like a good apple. I like a good strudel. So, live on air.
1: That good, huh?
0: I don't even want to finish the rest of this interview. This, I thought it was good yesterday. Y'all added some extra razzle dazzle to this today.
1: Baked fresh for you, just for today.
0: 10 out of 10. I don't want to smack, but I'm about to. Highly recommend this, Kat. This is good. This is real good, family. This is something that you will be able to experience when you and your family come down here to Walt Disney World, courtesy of us and Disney. It's magic.
2: 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Here's what happened on the Steve Harvey Morning Show. What is airbrush?
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2: Lot of brush. Next picture I take, I ain't gonna have no expression on my face. I'm gonna take all the creases out. I'm gonna be sitting up in here talking about, is Steve got Botox? What is Steve doing? I'm finna, hey man, let me tell y'all something. People gonna be looking at me talking about, is that your mom, Mo?

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Free. That's right. Free. Free. A full-on celebration of music, house, hip-hop, R&B, and gospel. 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And that ain't it. Don't miss the free car show.

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A little Lauryn Hill for you right here on Magic 107.5, 97.5, the real sounds of Atlanta. Jackie Paige broadcasting live from the most magical place on earth, Walt Disney World. And coming up, you know I got to tell you about the One Voyage Cruise. Yes, I'm here in Orlando, but you know we're going to be leaving out of Miami in a couple weeks. Give me 10 minutes, I'll give you all the details you need to know.

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0: so wish I could have been in the studio when Pharrell made this song with 702. Because when I tell you go hard, it goes so hard. One of my favorites, I Still Love You, right here on a Magic 107.5, 97.5, the real sound of Atlanta. Jackie Paige broadcasting live from the most magical place on earth, Walt Disney World. And you can get more information on how you and your family can make your way down here to Walt Disney World on magicatl.com. And I got to let you know about the One Voyage Cruise because, yes, I am the... We're just going to go ahead and call me the official Magic Traveler, okay? Because that's what I do, okay? I goes on the trips. And in October, we are heading to the Bahamas. I'm talking about that One Voyage Cruise setting sail October the 26th from Miami. We are going to... Like I said, the Bahamas. We got Bimini, we got Nassau, we got T.I., we got Q Parker, we got Tone Stith, we got Cedric the Entertainer, we got a barbecue beach party, and we got me doing fitness. So yeah, go ahead and book your cabin right now at onevoyagecruise.com or call 214-495-1963. Again, that is 214-495-1963. And be sure to use my code ATL when you book so you can get a couple dollars back in your pocket. You know I'm always looking out for you because that's what I do as I'm and I'm giving myself the name. I'm the official Magic Traveler because one thing Jackie of the Page is going to do is she's going to travel. And I'm going to make sure I take you along with me. Coming up, I got music from Take. It's Magic.
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0: I'm finished. I am out of here. The Ryan Cameron Uncensored Show is up next. They'll be holding you down until 7 o'clock. You can follow me on all social media at Love Jackie Page and at Magic ATL. Yes, the broadcast is done, but listen, I'm back tomorrow broadcasting live right here from Walt Disney World. And, okay, I'm going to be going around the parks showing you everything you need to know when you and your family come. So make sure you are following me on social media, Love Jackie Page and at Magic ATL. Enjoy the rest of this hump day Wednesday. And we're going to see each other on the gram. All right. Okay. It's your girl, Jackie Page, sending hugs and love. Smooches. Love ya.
1: I'm Jesse McNeil, meteorologist for 11 Live News. Another pleasant afternoon with partly to mostly sunny skies. Temperatures will be a little bit warmer today as highs will reach the low 90s. Moisture begins moving back into the area tonight, which will increase our cloud cover for Thursday. It will also increase our chances for rain. Right now, Thursday, we have a slight chance at 20%. Most of us will stay dry. Better chances for the rain on Friday and Saturday. Highs will continue in the 90s through the weekend and into the beginning of next week. I'm meteorologist Jesse McNeil with your 11 Live Weather Impact Team. Enjoy today.
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How you doing? We're about to be live on IG at RC Uncensored. Even if you don't have an account, you should get one just to follow us, to hang out with the show. I'm telling you, it was hilarious. In between songs, if you've never listened and watched, it's something to see. Got lots of stuff to get into today. And of course, 404-741-1075 is the number, because you know we got the question of the day coming up. It's magic.

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2: Like a moth to a flame burned by the fire. My love is blind. 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

0: 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It is time for the question of the day.
1: Yay.
0: Don't do that. 404-741-1075. It is a babysitter for a billionaire family. Mm-hmm. And she posts the thread of what she got from the family, really the mom. She says, "Hey, thanks for watching the boys today. I'm just going to address the elephant in the room and let you know that I do not buy my babysitter's dinner and we'll be taking $15 off your pay. I saw 3 dirty Kraft dinner bowls, so I know you ate dinner here. You're here all day. Just pack accordingly and be prepared with food packed if you're going to be hungry." To which the babysitter replied, "Oh, I just had the last scoop since there was some left over. I didn't think it would be a problem." This is a billionaire family, but let's take that out. Were the parents doing too much? Or those of you who have babysitters, all my babies are grown, so I can't comment on this.
2: But you've had babysitters
0: before. Yeah, but they could eat whatever.
2: Well, where she went wrong was she ain't washed the bowls, Goofy.
0: Yeah, I would have. I would have. If you're going to do that, I would have put my bowl in my backpack.
2: Just wash them. And put them in the... But then nobody would have known that you had any mac and cheese.
0: Yeah, but that didn't happen, though.
1: The family's been 3
0: Who's wrong?
2: Well,
1: the family.
0: The mom.
2: Yeah.
1: Being totally insensitive to what's going on. This woman is watching
0: your children.
2: But she's getting paid. So don't say it like you're not.
1: Regardless, though,
2: paid.
1: She's still watching your kids. So, and then, you know, let's all sit down and eat together because I'm bonding.
2: But
1: you can bring
2: your food like you do when you go to work. And also, like, think about this. What if those leftover mac and cheeses could have been used for the next day for the kids?
1: No. With a family like that, I doubt they eat leftovers.
0: 404-741-1075.
2: I don't have no kids.
0: Are you team mom or team babysitter? It's Magic.

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0: It is Ryan and Cameron Uncensored. Magic 107.5, 97.5, the real sound of Atlanta. The babysitter exchange with the mother of a very well-off family goes like this. Hey, thanks for watching the boys today. I'm just going to address the elephant in the room and let you know that I do not buy my babysitter's dinner and will be taking away $15 off your pay. I saw those three little dirty Kraft dinner bowls, so I know you ate dinner here. You're here all day. Just pack accordingly and be prepared with food packed if you're going to be hungry. And the babysitter responded, oh, I just had the last scoop since there was some left over. I didn't know it would be a problem. Is it a problem? 404-741-1075. Magic, hello.
1: Hey, I'm team babysitter. The thing is that they should have had a conversation with her before this whole thing. So it's wrong on their part, 100%. Because if that's your expectation, then you have to put that expectation out there way before you leave the house. And aren't the children the priority?
0: True.
1: Why are you worried about the food?
0: Well, another caller before you said that the babysitter should have texted her and asked for that last scoop. What do you think about that?
1: Absolutely not. My job is to watch your children. I'm not texting you unless there is a problem, and that's not a problem. If I'm hungry, I should be able to eat. Do you want a hungry babysitter watching your kids?
2: That's why she's supposed to bring her lunch.
0: Bring your own lunch. Bring my lunch.
2: But I'm just saying, in real world, when you go to a job, you don't expect your job to feed you.
1: So, but Bonnie, don't you think that's a conversation that she should have had well before she walked into that house to watch the kids? If that's the expectation, you bring your food. Hey, by the way, we expect you to bring your own food when you come in.
2: I'm not expecting somebody to eat my food.
1: And then that babysitter probably could have been like, never mind. You know, I'm good.
2: Okay, so what if she ate their food that she didn't make for the kids and she was just eating the food in the pantry?
0: But that didn't happen.
2: I
1: was a nanny for years. The parents always told me, you should eat when you're hungry. Here's all the food. Eat whatever you want. We want you to eat. We bought this and that and the third. Please.
0: Okay. We appreciate you.
1: I want you to eat with the kids.
0: That's right. I'm hungry.
1: Well,
0: I'm eating.
1: That's what you should be doing.
0: That's right. Thank you.
1: Okay. Bye. All right, appreciate it.
0: Yeah, I don't know about to eat whatever you want. Ooh, I thawed this lobster.
2: And that has happened before. You start setting a precedent that they can't eat.
3: But I've never seen a babysitter bring their food or lunch. My Alexis, when she was in high school, she babysat for families.
0: Right.
3: Rich ass families too. She never brought, and they encouraged her. Go ahead, eat with the kids.
2: If they encourage you, that's one thing. But clearly this family did not encourage none of that. So they were taking it like a job. When you come to your job, I don't expect Urban One to feed me.
0: Seems like the mom is very petty. Because she's like the elephant in the room. How is it the elephant in the room?
2: Because you left some dirty dishes. That's the part that to me is real disrespectful. Then you left the dirty dishes in my sink. So you had the nerve to eat the food and not even clean your plate. Yeah, you finna get a text message from me and don't touch no food in there. That's how I feel.
0: 404-741-1075. It's Magic.
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1: May we take a minute to pray. Oh dear God, I petition you today to relieve my pain. Please lessen my stress, my anxiety, and my fear. 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Let me remember that you are the creator of the entire universe and you are forever in the blessing and healing business. You are the source of all joy, satisfaction, and completion. Empower me, dear Lord, to be a light in the midst of darkness for others as we ask for the blessings of your eternal mercy and grace. Strengthen me to proudly proclaim my love and appreciation for the source of all goodness in my life, my best friend, my God, my almighty God. Hallelujah and amen.
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0: 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You hire a babysitter. They're watching your kids. They're usually there all day. Can they eat the food? That is the question of the day, as a mom says, I saw 3 mac and cheese bowls in the sink, so I know you ate. We don't allow that. I'm taking $15 off your pay. 404-741-1075. Magic, hello.
1: I'm babysitter. I'm for the babysitter.
0: Why?
1: Because I feel that it's nothing wrong with it if she watching your kids and she just decided to have some macaroni and cheese.
0: And she said in the text message, you here all day, so you want me to be here all day and not eat.
1: And she probably did bring her own meal, but she had a taste for some macaroni and cheese.
0: And
1: I'm with your co-host. She should have had washed the dishes.
0: So if she had washed the dishes, everything would have been okay.
1: No, I don't think everything would have been okay because you don't hide the evidence, but I don't think it was a problem. You just clean up your dishes and you should have, it was okay for her to have the macaroni and cheese.
0: All right. Thank you.
1: This Penny.
0: Okay, bye, Penny. Nah.
1: Thank you.
0: Pity him with the nah. Love it.
2: And then to take $15 off your check, I think is a little bit.
0: Yeah.
2: I don't think it's good.
0: It's because petty.
2: It's petty. And then this woman is watching your kids and you're taking money off. It's like, you. How can I say? You don't want to piss her off, or in a sense that she's in care of your kids.
0: Yeah.
2: You know, now I say have a conversation with her, because the way she put it, you know, let's address the elephant in the room. Well, excuse me.
0: We haven't even talked about this. How's there an elephant in the room?
2: Right. Where'd the elephant come from?
0: An elephant in the room is like an awkward moment that everybody notices.
2: Right.
0: Only the mom made it an elephant in the room.
2: And to take $15 off, that's...
0: She must be getting some nice hourly rate.
3: I'm sure, because remember, they're a billionaire family.
0: Yeah. So, there you go. 404-741-1075. Can your babysitter eat? It's magic.

0: 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Ryan Cameron, Uncensored. For your Wednesday. Short week. People are happy. Everybody came to work today. I usually get here in 34 minutes. Today, 55. Just everybody. And it's a lot of construction going on.
1: Yeah.
0: Lanes being blocked and trees being cleared out of the road. It's just like, man.
1: And it's going to be worse this weekend because they're picking up.
0: They're going to close 285 again?
1: Yep.
0: What, cascading 166?
1: Yep.
0: Great.
1: And then some other construction areas are going on too. So let me dig deeper into GDOT and see what all else is getting closed this weekend.
0: Okay.
1: Oh, yeah.
0: 404-741-1075. Are you team babysitter or team parent? Nobody's been team parent. They just said it's a lack of communication going on between the two. Magic, hello.
2: Yeah, if they're black folks we're talking about, then the money is stolen. So now we tell my white folks they want a mammy instead of a nana. I mean, a nanny. So that's my take on it. Short and sweet.
0: Thank you, brother. Thank you.
3: No, I don't know if it's a race thing, but sure.
0: I mean, you got to throw it in there.
3: Got to.
0: All these black billionaires, they have been different because I don't know if the whites would have been saying they were eating mac and cheese.
3: The black
0: more like stuffing or stovetop or something different.
1: I mean, it could have been Kraft, the box stuff. For then sure. It would have been white people.
0: But no, I don't know about that. That's like
1: that's that instant stuff. For
3: yeah, it's being a Kraft. But you know, because you said there was some left.
0: Yeah, if the one scoop though, maybe might have had lobster in that joint.
1: I mean,
0: we all love a good lobster mac.
1: And you ain't gonna leave one scoop. You would have to make a whole new one.
3: I just think that this wouldn't even be a problem if she just watched the evidence. I think that she thinks it's the billionaire home and you're taking advantage of it. And I don't like it. So you might have to get a little text. Now you can't eat nothing in the billionaire home. How about that?
1: That's just not right, yo. Like,
0: especially I'm there all day.
1: Yeah.
3: But if I pay you, it seems like she's getting a good amount. Because $15, if I pay you enough, you could probably Uber food.
1: Yeah, but still, you're paying me to watch the kids, to bond with the kids, to be with the kids, to be one with the kids. So you're trusting me. And when you get home, I'm making your job a lot easier. I've done everything. Only thing you really got to do is just put them to bed, read to them,
3: and
1: do
3: whatever.
1: Listen, if this is such a billionaire family, I'm sure.
3: But what if that's not and she just thinks that? There's a lot of perceptions that just because it looks like we are billionaires doesn't mean we are. We might be tight.
0: I don't know, Bonnie.
3: You don't know. We don't. We literally don't know.
1: I mean, if you...
0: I could give you a... Billionaires look like billionaires.
1: Yeah.
0: Especially the house.
1: Yeah. Yeah.
0: 404-741-1075. We got an all-new Ryan Report coming up. And a scam alert. Nothing like a good scam, and Scam Atlanta is magic.
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1: AOC or John Ossoff? 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Hard to believe, but Senator Ossoff spends more powdering his nose than your family spends on 4 months of groceries. 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A $2,000 tax increase? 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SLF PAC paid for and is responsible for the content of this advertising. Not authorized by any candidate or candidate's committee. www.slfpac.org.
2: Andre Dennis. So I heard you mention something about a rapid response team. A rapid response team? I've actually never heard about that for a traffic accident. So what is that?
3: Great question, Jackie. Our rapid response team is a resource we have within our office to investigate all of our trucking accidents. They're immediately on the ground once we're contacted.
2: Really? So what exactly do they do?
3: Great question. It's headed up by a private investigator who has relationships with law enforcement and people in the community. The investigator works with our accident reconstructionist to provide 3D renderings of the accident scene. We're also able to get a drone in the air to preserve valuable evidence from the scene.
2: So I hear a lot of lawyers advertise about trucking cases, but nothing about a rapid response team.
3: They're part of our litigation team and they're involved on every trucking case, including if you've been hit by a commercial vehicle.
2: Oh, Andre, that is good information to know. If I'm ever in a trucking accident or in any accident, I already know who I'm going to call. I'm calling you, Andre Dennis of the Dennis Law Firm, because I know I will get justice.
4: You asked for it, and it's finally here. 15 years in the making. The long-awaited next installment in Tyler Perry's Why Did I Get Married franchise. Tyler Perry's Why Did I Get Married Again is now streaming exclusively on Netflix. It's time to reunite with Diane and Terry, Angela and Marcus, Sheila and Troy, along with some new faces in Italy, as they once again confront the challenges of long-term commitment, marriage, and friendship. All while ushering in a new generation preparing for their own nuptials. Tyler Perry's Why Did I Get Married Again, now playing only on Netflix.
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It is Ryan Cameron Uncensored. If you're watching us on the live, you just missed a treat. As Tricky Ricky Smiley just stopped by. Hey, coming up in your Ryan Report, Jamie Foxx announces a new special, not on Netflix, and Mackenzie Scott, you know, she's a divorced billionaire, but she is doing something that is unheard of. And oh no. I'm gonna tell you what she's doing coming up. It's magic.

0: focus.
1: There's all kinds of stuff going on, yeah. Gossip.
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0: It's time for the Ryan Report.
3: Guys, you know, it's just nothing good could come of that situation. Just leave that alone.
4: It is your Ryan Report. Jamie Foxx says he's back October 7th. Not on Netflix, he's on Hulu. Here's Foxx.
5: What up? I got an announcement, man. I didn't know how to tell y'all this, but I have to come clean. I'm letting you know this. I'm transitioning. That's right. I'm transitioning over to Hulu for my new stand-up comedy special. So check it out. October 7th. It's called Take Care of Yourself. It's me. I got the jokes. I got story. I got my daughter, Annalise Fox, playing the guitar while I'm playing the piano. We yelling out, gang, gang. We shot it in Oakland, so shout out to Oakland and everybody that showed up to allow me to be myself out there. I won the Black Barrier Comedy Competition in 1991. That's how I got my start, so it was just perfect to come back to Oakland and shoot my special. So I'm with Hulu, right? I'm with Hulu. We rocking. October 7th. Check us out. Take care of yourself. Myself, Annalise Fox, we kicking up some dust. Smoke some, drink some, and check me out.
4: I like how Jamie always gets his family paid.
6: Oh, yeah.
4: Because I'm sure Annalise playing the guitar, she got a little check out of that deal.
6: And she's talented, too.
4: Yeah. Really? He also, in an earlier clip, shouted out, he was on a podcast with his daughter, Taylor Perry. You know who Taylor Perry is?
6: That's the oldest one.
4: No.
6: Who's Taylor Perry?
4: Taylor Perry is the guy that is the barber that does the thing on your hairline that make it look like you got hair, the tattoo.
6: Okay, yeah.
4: So he finally admitted that that's what he did.
7: He got a piece?
4: No. It's a tattoo with the ink.
7: Oh, so here's...
4: Yeah.
7: Wait a minute. So he has a tatted fade?
4: Yeah.
7: Oh, my God.
4: Now, you know, if you really look at a lot of the people that are in entertainment...
6: They got it.
4: They got it. Because the guy, Taylor Perry...
7: That is so
4: he goes
7: funny.
4: And he fixes your hairline, and then he sits up there with a tattoo gun...
6: Yep.
4: And he tattoos it in, and it looks like you have hair.
6: He
7: I need to
6: paid.
7: See this.
4: I know
7: life.
4: A lot of people that are on the internet, ministers, people in entertainment
7: wait. So
4: in
7: does Atlanta. He have like a shade, like is it fading?
4: Go
7: on
4: look
7: the
4: at
7: side?
4: His page.
7: I'm trying to see it on here.
4: Taylor,
7: I need to Perry. See it in real time.
6: Just look at Jamie.
4: Yeah, there you go, Jamie
7: I'm
4: Fox.
7: Looking at it.
4: Yeah, because you know Jamie Foxx's hairline's always been a question, but now he's got it. It's short. There it is. Okay, Mackenzie Scott, you know, after she divorced Bill Gates, made a whole lot of money. Now, she's writing another big check to an HBCU. She just wrote a $42 million check to Elizabeth City State University in North Carolina. That means now that her HBCU giving total has crossed the $1 billion mark.
6: One time for her. One time. Yes.
7: Yeah.
4: ECSU says the gift is going to help with scholarships, academic programs, and improvement to campus facilities. In other words, this isn't just money for a building. It says they're not going to be able to invest in students and think bigger about what comes next. Of course, she made a whole bunch of donations to Howard, Spelman, Morgan State, North Carolina A&T, Norfolk State, Winston-Salem State. But the difference is that unlike a lot of other gifts, when she gives the money, it has no restrictions.
6: Good.
4: So you can do whatever you want to do.
6: Good.
4: So Mackenzie Scott putting her money where her mouth is, especially for HBCUs.
6: Nice.
4: When we come back, the scams are scamming. You don't want to miss this. It's magic.

0: It is Ryan Cameron Uncensored, and I know you're not going to admit it because we've done it before on the show and nobody called. The scam. How many people, how much money was lost last year to scams in 2025? $16 billion lost to scammers. The FBI says they get 3,000 calls a day about somebody scamming them. They also have a software, shout out to Sierra, because it's called Level Up. Level Up is a scam prevention. They said they've prevented 8,500 scams. So for some reason, they're able to track what's going on and they tell you, don't send them that money. Then they had a former scammer who says, and this is what got me when I was listening to it today, that they had a psychologist on the scam staff who would tell people how to talk to people to scam them out of their money. When they had doubts and concerns, he would use psychology, and he was a paid member. They're saying now with the level of deep fakes and AI, you cannot tell what is real or what is fake. A couple of scams that I want to tell people about is the party scam. You get an email like, hey, it's a surprise.
1: Yes.
0: Big Ray's got a party.
1: Mm-hmm.
0: Click here to RSVP.
1: Mm-hmm.
0: And you Happens click on it, and then they ask you for whatever. They've got your emails now.
1: Yep.
0: They've got your emails, and they're going to email everybody about this scam.
2: Wasn't you a part of that? Like, people were getting emails about a party for you?
0: Yeah, and I know who did it. Shout out to you, Rob.
1: Wait, Rob did it?
0: Rob opened the first one and got my email.
2: Oh,
1: and, you should just do a party at that point.
0: I got it because I opened it because they were throwing a party for L. Duncan. They said, and I was like, oh, wow, L's doing a party. And clicked on it. And next thing you know, people are asking me, wait, man, you threw a party. I said, don't open that.
2: Mm-mm.
0: Don't open that.
1: Man, I would have threw a party. I'd be like, what day does it say it is?
0: The other thing, the other scam is this one. The group chat scam. You have a family. All of a sudden, they got everybody in there. And you're like, who is this? You ever get a group chat? You don't know who that person is?
1: No.
0: If you don't already have the number saved. And then they go in and they have an AI picture they've gotten from your social media and they made a sexually explicit photo.
2: Oh, no, I ain't got that.
0: And
1: on
0: they
1: your
0: send
1: phone?
0: It and they send it to the group.
2: Mm-mm.
0: So now, you know, Aunt Maude is like, oh my God.
1: Wait, via text or like
0: yes,
1: Instagram?
0: In the group chat.
1: Oh my God.
0: Because once somebody opens that, then they have everybody's email. Everybody's phone number, they're exploiting the person. And you know who's getting it the most right now?
2: Who?
0: Teen boys. Hey, wow. I saw you at class today, blah, blah, blah, blah, blah. Then they send you a picture. And then they say, send me a picture. Gotcha. Pay us in crypto or we're going to tell everybody. These are scams that are happening today. So I know nobody's going to call up here because they're saying one of the reasons that the stats are down is because people don't want to admit they got scammed. It's embarrassing. They even had people contemplate suicide from getting scammed.
2: Wow.
0: So, you know, scam Lana proving what it is as always.
3: I hate that.
0: That's an FYI for you. What up, Ray?
3: 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Accident, three lanes are blocked. I-20 eastbound before 285. It looks like they're trying, Hero is out there. They're trying to move everything out of the way, but there's some ongoing congestion with that moving the cars out. And then we got another three lane blocked over the 285 eastbound right after New Northside Drive. It is a four car accident with injuries. 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
20: 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Two taps later, Claire says nope to the charge, and Wells Fargo is on the case. However you make money work, Wells Fargo can work with that.
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17: You asked for it, and it's finally here. 15 years in the making. 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
1: Ryan has stepped away from the mic to go find this portable TV link for the live. So
2: I love the live.
1: We have to hold it down for y'all.
2: I love the live.
0: Which it came in today, right?
2: Yeah, Patty says
1: apparently it has arrived today, and Patty is going to piece it together.
0: Nice.
2: Okay, so
0: I saw the same thing on TikTok.
3: Well,
0: let me tell you
3: the backstory.
1: Mm-hmm.
3: So, shout out to Luda, who had a cookout because his birthday is September 11th.
0: Right.
3: You know, it's always be Luda Day weekend. But, you know, he had a cookout, him and Eudoxie and the kids and everybody. So, we're all over there. And two things. Luda is the new voice of Monday Night Football.
0: Nice.
1: Oh, nice.
3: So, you know how Snoop was doing it before?
0: Yeah.
3: Now that the NFL is on ESPN, it's Luda. So, I saw a little test clip of that. Killed it. That boy will find a bag. Congratulations. So, we're waiting on the Florida State game. We're all sitting around, you know, outside. And he goes and comes downstairs. He's got a television on a stand, and it's wireless. And they turn it on, and we don't move. We're still drinking and having a good time or whatever. And the game's right there. And it was like a 32-inch TV, 4K. And I was like, oh, yes.
0: And I know you. The minute that came outside, bro, your gear was like, okay, do I search it on
3: my
0: TikTok?
3: Face
0: do I go?
3: Lit up.
0: And you're looking at Patty. Patty's looking at you.
3: Bro, because I did not know that it existed.
0: Really?
3: Not like that, where you can just, like, if you got a TV, like, most times you have to mount it, right? If it's, you got to get a bracket, you mount it, whatever. In this case, say you got a guest over the house. They don't want to stay downstairs and watch TV in the living room to 2 or 3 o'clock in the morning. This thing is wireless.
0: Yeah, I saw.
3: And
0: it
3: you
0: on
3: said
0: TikTok.
3: On TikTok.
0: Yeah.
3: And then
0: it's actually in my shopping cart. Yeah.
3: I went to Amazon, and you know Amazon. All you gotta do is think about it on Amazon. Yeah, it's a.
1: Wait. So how does it have signal?
0: It's wireless. Yeah,
3: Wi-Fi.
1: Okay, so you can only
3: I'm looking at it now.
0: Yeah.
3: Okay. A Samsung Essential 4K UHD small monitor, adjustable rolling stand, smart TV apps, built-in speakers, gaming hub. Mm-hmm. It had everything on it. It, like, YouTube, Netflix, Prime, all the things is already in there. So you just activate it. So, hey.
0: And y'all can be chilling out at the fire pit just watching Law & Order.
3: Tonight.

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0: Shaka Khan. Did you cut off the Shaka Khan part?
1: Shaka Khan.
0: I gotta tell you, Bonnie, you're gonna be cutting off the Shaka Khan part.
2: I love Shaka Khan, and that's my favorite part. You
0: be editing past drums, please, on Summertime.
3: Drums, please.
2: Okay, I don't know that one.
0: Hey, Atlanta. I'm sharing this because if you didn't go, your mama went. Or your daddy went. We have lost a huge figure in the community. Mr. V. From Mr. V's Figure Eight, from Mr. V's Restaurant Equipment, James L. Virgil has transitioned.
3: Oh, no.
0: He was 85 years old, was going to be 86 next month. When I was getting equipment for Doughboy, I could always go to him. He had everything back there, and the people over there were very helpful. And we were very sad. In Atlanta, y'all know, even Chris's intro, you know, Mr. V's Figure Eight, and he mentioned all the clubs. Mr. V's Figure Eight was a mainstay in Atlanta for so many years. So what they're doing on September 15th at 7 p.m. at the old location, you know, back then it was Simpson Road, but now it's Joseph E. Boone Boulevard. They're having a candlelight vigil, 3131 Camelton Road. In the Westgate Shopping Center, they're asking anybody who was a fan of Mr. V, a legacy of entrepreneurship, community impact. It's going to be quite a celebration, but I know that a lot of people may not have known that that had happened. So Mr. V's Figure Eight, that was the spot.
3: I remember seeing commercials
0: for
3: his place.
0: Yes.
3: Back when I used to come visit family.
0: Yeah.
3: And my older sister went with my cousins who lived down here at the time to Mr. V's Figure Eight and just raved about it.
0: Yeah. So, very sad news. Mr. V always kept it 100. Whatever he sold it to me for, he bought it back half the price.
3: You said half the price.
0: I ain't got no use for that, Ron. I give you 200 for it. Okay, Mr. V, can you go set it? I bought a grease trap that could not be used because the old grease trap was able to be cleaned and modified, and they wanted me to dig up and concrete floor and all that,
3: right.
0: And I was like,
3: no.
0: And just set up there, and employees just put their purses on it. It was not going in the ground, but Mr. V sold it to me and bought it back. But we are very sad to hear that news, and we are, you know, wishing all the people over at the restaurant group. When I called over the other day, the phones were just jumping because people are just amazed that he had transitioned.
3: Mm.
0: So we got to look at traffic right now. What up, Ray?
3: 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Give you an update what was going on in Sandy Springs, 285 eastbound over at New Northside Drive and Powers Ferry Road. The traffic is always back to blocking that right lane at the end of the ramp. So you need to watch your step and be careful on the emergency vehicles out there trying to clear everything out. Also got a crash 85 northbound right at Pleasant Hill Road is blocking a center lane. Delays are starting before 285. Anthem Blue Cross and Blue Shield and Impact Fitness Foundation is bringing whole health to Atlanta area schools. 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

0: 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What's your cat's name?
1: Bubba.
0: And how old is he?
1: Oh, God. Bubba's like 2. Oh, okay. No. Correction. 3.
0: 3.
1: Yes.
0: And yours is Prince.
2: Mm-hmm.
0: And how old is Prince?
2: He's 1.
0: Okay. I'm not a cat person. Y'all are huge cat people. This story out of Cowee de County. An animal hospital is apologizing to a family after one of their employees kept an ailing cat that was supposed to be put to sleep. The cat named Annie remained alive for another 18 months. The family brought their 19-year-old cat to the Sonoya Animal Hospital in February of last year to be put down.
1: He's old.
0: The cat's owner said that the cat suffered a severe decline in health, and they did not want her to suffer anymore. Annie was a purebred ragdoll cat.
1: I have no idea.
2: Yeah, they're cute.
0: In a report filed with the Sonoya Police Department, the cat's owner, Brian, said Annie was no longer eating, would wince when being touched, and had painful arthritis. He paid $300 for the euthanasia and cremation. But he said in late June, his son, Tyler, learned from somebody who works at the animal hospital that an employee had taken the cat home.
1: Why would you do that?
2: Maybe because he didn't want to put him down. Yeah, it's sad.
1: I mean,
2: was the cat suffering? Or was the health just declining? Because that's two different things.
0: I mean, you said it would wince when you touched it.
1: Right. Arthritis.
2: Oh.
1: And how old you say the cat was?
0: It was 19 already.
1: Yeah.
0: So it made it to 20 and some change.
2: That's a long time.
0: But can you imagine?

0: anybody who's ever gone through that, when you have to put an animal down, just the whole trauma, of it, you know, I don't want it to suffer anymore. The whole family's all like, yeah, Annie's going to go on to, you know,
1: a better place,
0: cat heaven. Mm-hmm. And then you find out, oh, Annie, yeah, they took the cat home.
1: And took your money.
0: And took your money.
1: $300. And the cat was supposed to have been cremated. In all honesty, they should have gave him some ashes or something. Dude, when you don't come home with $300 down and no ashes.
2: So they didn't get the ash?
0: Yeah, something happened. They didn't.
2: Mm-hmm. It must have been somebody else's cat.
1: And why are you keeping an old ass? That cat is old.
2: I'm just saying they probably felt like they couldn't let him die.
1: Why not? It's not your cat.
0: Yeah, that's your job is to.
2: You don't want to see any cat stuff. I mean, you don't want to see any cat be put to death. Like, I don't care if it's my cat or not.
1: Man, just throw that thing.
0: 19 years old, Bonnie.
2: I know.
1: Put that old thing in the oven and let it go, yo. It's time.
0: What?
2: Oh my gosh, Ray.
1: I'm sorry. It's time. You
0: can't. In the oven?
1: How you think they?
0: I don't know how they cremate them, but yeah. Putting it down is the needle. They got to euthanize
1: them. I mean, yeah. After you put them in the oven, let them go. Let them go.
0: No, no, Ray.
1: Let him go.
0: You sound a little insensitive about the cat.
1: I'm not being insensitive. In the oven. Is taking the cat and letting it suffer. You said it was wincing when it got touched.
0: Maybe just didn't like the people.
1: Oh, he was faking it?
0: Yeah. I mean, but the cat lived for 18 more months.
2: Yeah.
0: You know.
2: It was you. Not
0: right. As soon as. here comes Jack. Here came.

0: It is Ryan Cameron Uncensored. Magic 107.5, 97.5. The real sound of Atlanta. Yep. Football is back. The San Francisco 49ers and L.A. Rams will face off tomorrow in an international matchup. They are in the home of the Patty Cakes. Game takes place Thursday at 8:35 p.m. and will stream globally on Netflix. Now, here's the thing. The San Francisco 49ers arrived on September 2nd, landed in Melbourne on Friday, September 4th, spending a full week adjusting to the local time zone and interacting with Australian fans. The last to arrive, the LA Rams, said they're going to arrive a day before the game, just 24 hours before the local Friday morning kickoff.
1: Is that smart?
0: Nah, I don't think that's a good idea. Because it takes, you know, a long time to get to Australia.
1: And anything can happen.
0: And, you know, the other team's been there. They adjusted to the change of the time and whatever.
1: The weather and everything.
0: You flying on a plane for that long.
1: Sounds like everybody got a buddy pass.
0: And you're going to be really thrown off.
1: Mm-hmm.
0: Now, person who's really thrown off is former Falcons head coach Raheem Morris. Basically, he missed his 50th birthday because of the schedule. He's supposed to turn 50 on Thursday, September 3rd. However, the team departed for Australia on Wednesday night, September 2nd. Because the flight traveled west across the international dateline, the team skipped Thursday entirely and landed on Friday morning, September 4th. As a result, the date of his birthday completely vanished from existence for the traveling coach and the players. So basically, he was Mr. Birthday.
1: Oh, so he was 50 when they landed.
0: No, he was. It didn't go back. It went ahead.
1: Oh, okay. Huh. So how are they?
0: How's he going to celebrate?
1: Right. First of all, get there. Win the game. How's that? That's celebration enough.
2: Yeah.
0: I still can't believe the Rams are waiting until the day before the game.
1: Sounds like they running and changing and running back that, right on
0: that,
1: the field.
0: What's that betting site you be promoting?
1: Oh, shoot. There's so many.
0: The one that you get paid from.
1: I've gotten paid from so many.
0: Oh, that's how you do it, big boy?
1: Listen. I got to get it how I live it, yo.
0: Hey, mm-hmm. I think that the Rams might be an underdog based on that kind of travel schedule.
1: They got to know. Who booked their travel? Like,
0: no,
1: why?
0: This is what their coach. He said they wanted to have as little jet lag as possible, so they wanted to land the day before.
1: But wouldn't you have jet lag just
2: The day before?
1: Yeah,
0: I think that's crazy.
1: That's.
0: I'm gonna go with the Niners on this one.
1: Yeah,
0: I'm going with the Niner gang on this
1: all the way.
0: All right, we gotta look at traffic right now. What's up, Ray?
3: 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All right, we got a couple of emergencies going on there. Some red lights, accident right, three lanes are blocked, I-20 eastbound before 285 and stop traffic from Thornton Road. And then also, so it's like 285, then we got Capitol Avenue, that's also blocked off, accident in the right lane. And also in the Alpharetta area, Old Milton Parkway between North Point and Cotton Creek Road, closed due to a major accident. So it's a 5-vehicle pileup with injuries. Police and fire department is on the scene. And just want to put this in your memories right now. We've got a full closure starting starting Friday, all right, at 7 p.m. That Cascade Road, 166 Langford Parkway, all right? So just please, you know, it's going to go on the whole weekend and reopen Monday at 5 a.m. Save on peak season produce at Whole Foods Market. 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
4: 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Let's get away.
0: Hey, what's up? 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
19: You asked for it, and it's finally here. 15 years in the making. 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Tyler Perry's Why Did I Get Married Again is now streaming exclusively on Netflix. It's time to reunite with Diane and Terry, Angela and Marcus, Sheila and Troy, along with some new faces in Italy, as they once again confront the challenges of long-term commitment, marriage, and friendship, all while ushering in a new generation preparing for their own nuptials. Tyler Perry's Why Did I Get Married Again, now playing only on Netflix.
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0: It is Ryan Cameron Uncensored, Magic 107.5, 97.5, the real sound of Atlanta. We saw it happen with the Evil Queen performer at Disneyland. Everybody loved her, and they were saying, well, how can we see more of you? And then she was like, complain to City Hall. And they fired her. Now, if you know Nick Darnell, he was at Universal. His Grinch became a worldwide phenomenon. They said he was just like, you know, Jim Carrey. He was also like, you know, reenacting stuff from the hood and the dances and all mm-hmm. kinds of stuff like that. Now, according to his account, he's saying that he's been fired from Universal. Now, they haven't said anything about it, but he said he won't be back. You know, he also does a lot of Chris Tucker imitations as well. Said he would like to be in the next Friday. But they're saying if he weren't black, he'd be praised for gathering so much attention. But according to Universal, if you're a character there, you're not supposed to reveal yourself on social media. And once became a phenomenon, they said that people were coming there looking for him specifically mm-hmm. as the Grinch, but he can't work every day all the time. And so there'll be other Grinches there, and then people will be complaining because Nick Darnell is not here. Right. That's the Grinch we want to see. But you would know it was Nick Darnell until he told you it was him.
1: So I wonder when he told or like how he told.
0: He said he put it on TikTok.
1: Oh, but he knew the rule.
0: Yeah.
2: So Disney and Universal pretty much has a strict social media clause.
0: No one can be bigger than the brand.
1: Yeah. Well, them other Grinches need to step it up. They're all in shape.
2: I mean, then again, once you get in the Universal gates and you done paid that money, what are you going to do?
1: I mean, but I would hate to have gone there and wanting to see him.
0: Exactly.
1: And it's not. Because his charisma is dead on.
2: Oh, no, I like him.
1: So if I go and then I get like a basic Grinch, I'm going to be upset.
0: Yeah, the same thing happened with Disneyland's viral evil queen, Sabrina Von B, after they fired her. She said, I was honored, but she was caught off guard as her, you know, being fired was abrupt. But, you know, they told you.
2: So do you just go in there and just be basic?
0: Just be goofy.
1: Well, no, you
0: be
1: can be
0: Mickey.
1: I feel like you can be the best.
0: Mickey ain't taking his head off.
1: But it's me. Yeah, but you can't post it on Instagram that you do it, I guess.
0: That's me inside that costume.
1: Yeah.
0: It's me, Ray.
1: So nobody's ever going to know that you work at Disney.
0: It's me.
2: Okay, Mickey, yes, it's you.
0: What?
2: You who?
0: It's me. And it's now time, boys and girls, for Haters Gonna Hate. 404-741-1075. If you want to go to the polo match with Miguel Wilson, Saturday, February 19th, call right now. Be caller 17. Ha, ha, ha. Good luck. Let's look at traffic right now. Go ahead, Ray.
2: This traffic report is sponsored by the Georgia Lottery, 285 southbound right past Highwell Parkway. Multiple lanes are being blocked. Actually, the center lane and specifically delays are growing back through Smyrna, and then also I-20 in between Fulton Industrial Boulevard and 285. Accident right, three lanes are blocked. So with stop traffic from Thornton Road, it is a crash investigation going on. So it's two cars versus two trucks. Fire department, police, and hero units are on the scene. Want Mega Millions? Play Mega Millions. Imagine all the exciting things you could do. Mega Millions drawings every Tuesday and Friday. I'm Big Ray. 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

0: Hey.
1: Hey, am I caller 17?
0: You are.
1: Am I?
0: You are. Congratulations.
1: Thank you.
0: The Polo Classic is going to be Saturday, February 19th. I mean, February 9th. I go again. Saturday. Oh, because it's a fair, but Saturday, September 19th. It's a polo match, and you got the VIP opportunity to claim these tickets if you get back through. Are you excited?
1: Yes.
0: And your name is?
1: Brianna.
0: Brianna. Okay, Brianna.
1: Yes, sir.
0: Hold on. Good
1: okay.
0: luck.
1: Okay. Thank you.
0: And there's a lot of stuff that comes with this ticket. It's $175 a piece.
2: Yes, that's how much the ticket's worth, $175, and it comes with a meal and a drink.
0: $350.
3: Oh.
0: So you get to watch the Polo Classic, you get a chance to get your eat on and your drink on.
3: That's good by itself, yeah.
0: On September 19th in Fairburn. So, Brianna, I hope that's you.
3: Yeah, one job, girl.
0: You got one job, Brianna, just to hang on to me, come back and get your code word. We're hoping that you're one of these people. If not, you could be the hater and steal these tickets because Brianna hung up. We'll go back and look for her again. Good luck. The Ron Report is up next. It's Magic.

0: Magic, you're 15. Who's this?
1: Mihaly.
0: Keep trying. Magic, you're 16. Who's this?
2: Todd.
0: Keep hating.
3: Magic, hello?
4: Hello.
3: Who's this?
4: Jonathan.
3: Jonathan.
4: Yes.
3: You've stolen the tickets, my man.
0: One time.
4: All right.
3: Congratulations.
4: Thank you, thank you, thank you.
3: What part of town are you calling from?
4: Alpharetta.
3: Alpharetta. The live polo match, the fashion show, the meal, the drink, all happening on Saturday, September 19th in Fairburn, and you are in there plus one, a $350 ticket value, and you have stolen the tickets, man.
4: Beautiful.
3: All right. Hang on.
4: Thank you.
5: We interrupt our programming to bring you the following special report.
6: I need you to get focused.
7: There's all kinds of stuff going on.

0: gossip.
1: Sometimes we do things and we don't investigate.
2: It's time for the Ryan Report.
3: Guys, you know, it's just nothing good could come of that situation. Just leave that alone.
4: It is your Ryan Report. Megan Thee Stallion is opening up about finding herself again following her breakup with Klay Thompson. She said that trust, fidelity, and respect are non-negotiable.
5: Mm-hmm. No, that's right, Meg.
4: Then she reflected on the relationship and what it taught her, saying she realized she was trying to force something that didn't fit. What's meant for you is always going to work out. She said she felt uncomfortable because she was losing herself a little bit trying to fit into someone else's life. But now she's focused on finding herself again.
5: I mean, they didn't really fit together. I think everybody on the internet kept saying that. So, you know.
4: Megan made one thing crystal clear. You will not disrespect me, and you will be thankful, period.
6: Sometimes it's just good for dinner for one. Maybe that's what she needs for a while.
5: Yeah.
4: Doesn't she already have a new person?
5: No. I mean, I think
4: the guy that made fun of his shoes? Ooh. She had popped out with somebody. And
5: I know that they said she was kind of like hanging out with I think he's a soccer player or something like that. I don't know what sport, but another one. But I don't know if it's confirmed. I only saw one post about it. But I think that she's going to remain single for a little long. Because it was a situation with Party, then the Tory Lanez thing happens, and now Klay, like, she needs to chill. She's working on her album, Act 3, still missing 1 and 2 for whatever reason, but yeah.
6: You think with something with the Tory Lanez situation, and just forget everybody else, that, I don't know, that's something that you need to sit down and talk with, like lay on somebody's couch and have a conversation. You get what I'm saying? Like some type of therapy? Because that was a lot.
5: I mean, there's a lot to unpack there because her best friend was messing with him and she was. So right. Like, I think
6: we and you got
5: start
6: shot.
5: There. And then you got supposedly, allegedly.
4: Well, her feet looked like they had been shot up.
5: Yeah.
4: I don't know how you alleged that part.
5: I mean, she got shot at, but right. I don't know if it was Tory. That's just how I feel.
4: Well, I think the diabolical thing is that she thought she could reform a basketball player.
5: Well, maybe
4: they always go on
5: heard...
4: every podcast talking about how they got work in every city.
5: Right. Yeah, but we've never heard Klay actually do that.
4: He's obviously very quiet with his work.
5: Yeah, he's very silent.
4: There you go.
6: True.
0: The ring a ding ding.
4: Snoop Dogg's Dr. Bombay Ice Cream is looking for an international ice cream taster. 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
5: Mm-hmm.
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5: Hmm.
6: Is Dr. Bombay originally a liquor, an alcohol?
5: Mm. Bombay is.
6: Bombay is.
5: I don't know
4: like
5: if it's
4: Bombay
5: called
4: Sapphire.
5: Dr.
4: Okay.
5: Bombay, though, but the Bombay is.
6: Yeah. All right.
5: But where do they show you where to apply?
4: It says you can apply from anywhere in the world.
5: Oh, my God. But what's the website?
4: The person will be hired through Deal, which handles the engagement and payments.
6: Now you can't be lactose intolerant.
4: She's always doing whatever she can to try to leave us. Right. You're going to leave us to go be an ice cream taster.
5: I get to travel. And, yeah. Eat ice cream.
4: We're going in, Bonnie. Bye.
5: Sounds fun.
6: Yeah, that's the dream
4: that's
6: right
4: the ticket.
6: There.
4: That's it right there.
6: That's the dream. You got it.
4: So what are you
6: it.
4: Doing here in Vietnam? I'm looking for the best ice cream.
6: In Vietnam.

0: is Ryan Cameron Uncensored. Looking forward to football tonight. Finally. A lot of people traveling around. Shout out to Gletcher from The Live, who's head up to Pittsburgh to watch her Steelers take on our Falcons. Good luck, Gletcher. Next week. Not this week. Do you know how many items they say are left behind at TSA checkpoints every single month? Not yearly. Every month.
1: Gotta be a couple thousand.
2: Yeah, that's my guess.
0: 100,000.
1: That's a lot.
0: Are left behind at airport security checkpoints every single month. They say small items like phones, wallets, and keys blend into the plastic bins, and you just be rushing. They're now warning people. Everybody listen up. If you're getting ready to start traveling, I know you get ready to get out of here.
3: Mm-hmm.
0: Do not leave your phone loose in the security bin, because that is the number one way phones get stolen, lost, or damaged. Because right now, you know, you go to the checkpoint, you got your phone with you, you put everything down, you put your phone in the bin, and inadvertently you grab your backpack or whatever, and then you be gone, and then your phone is gone. They say it's a higher risk of theft, because if you get held up by a body scanner or a secondary bag inspection, your loose phone passes through the x-ray machine ahead of you. It's unattended on the conveyor belt, making it an easy target for somebody who not only is traveling, but stealing before you even cross the checkpoint. So they are recommending that you put it inside your carry-on bag or whatever it is that you're checking, but not just put your phone and your keys and all that. Have you ever left something at a checkpoint?
2: Never.
1: I don't think so. I've only had to throw something away.
0: Water?
1: Water, lotion, perfume.
0: Oh, with a 3-ounce limit?
2: And yeah. TSA ain't paying attention to what's in them things. They just want to get everybody through that line, and they're looking at the x-ray machine.
1: Well, it's not their job.
0: I was coming from New Orleans once, and these ladies had some gumbo.
2: Gumbo?
0: They was going to take the gumbo back to wherever they was from, and they was like, you cannot carry this liquid through there. And he's like, but no, it's just all gumbo.
2: No.
0: And then they got so mad, they asked him, could they eat it?
1: I mean, you can.
0: They was like, no, we got to throw this away.
2: You think they really threw it away?
0: Probably not. It's like they placed it gently in the discard bin.
4: Hey, man, we got some gumbo. Yeah, boy.
1: I'm sure
4: man,
1: please be going step home up. With a lot of stuff.
4: Yeah.
0: Oh, yeah.
4: Yeah.
1: Dang.
0: Yeah.
1: Yeah.
2: I saw a post that there's a, and I'm trying to find the actual site, that there's a TSA.
0: Lost and found?
2: Lost and found. Like, you can go, you can actually buy stuff.
1: Buy the stuff?
2: Yeah.
1: That's a good idea. That's a good scam.
0: A good scam.
1: It is. That's a good scam.
2: I mean, imagine how many weapons are, oh my gosh.
0: I don't think you can buy the weapons, Ray.
2: But why not?
0: Well, I think they would be attached to the person they arrested.
1: Yeah.
2: They don't need it.
0: Bug on. 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
2: 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Got a crash. 285 southbound right past MLK Jr. Drive is blocking two right lanes. The heavier delay starts right before I-20, so it actually looks like it's a truck and a car, but the fire department has got that right second lane blocked off just to let emergency personnel do what they do. Then we got an overturned trailer on I-20 westbound just past 7585. That is blocking the left lane. 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
7: The reality is every generation experiences a technology powerful enough to change society. Transistor radios were replaced by boomboxes. 8-track tapes were replaced by cassettes, cassettes by discs. Landlines were replaced by cell phones. Television was replaced by cable, then satellite. Now everybody is streaming. However, this generation will inherit the first technology that can imitate thought itself. And all of us must decide how we will embrace artificial intelligence. AI is the first technology that will require us to set moral parameters for its usage. We must now decide what AI should be allowed and what should be prohibited. We must decide what happens to creativity, labor, truth, privacy, empathy, and democracy, and who will benefit. What will we require to remain uniquely human?
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0: It is Ryan Cameron Uncensored, Magic 107.5, 97.5, The Real Sound of Atlanta. As we get ready for the 25-year anniversary of 9/11, the story was appearing in today's New York paper that city officials concealed internally the air quality test showing that the air at Ground Zero was dangerously toxic, while assuring people in New York City, workers and first responders, that it was safe to breathe. They're saying the test showed that there was widespread asbestos. Shortly after the attacks found dangerous levels of asbestos nearly everywhere they tested near the World Trade Center, but they did not tell people. They said the lead contamination was inside the city's Department of Transportation headquarters building. Ongoing toxic dangers. Agencies continued to record hazardous conditions and asbestos in Lower Manhattan up to 10 months after the attacks. After public officials claimed the air was completely safe, they are saying that Rudy Giuliani lied to the people, and basically they were going down there and getting infected. Severe long-term health problems and cancers. And it all started because of this lawsuit, where they said it was 170,000 unreleased documents.
1: Yeah, there's a famous picture that's out of a young lady who was covered, black lady.
0: In the soot.
1: Covered in the soot, who just died a few years ago from cancer. A lot of people that was on the pile developed some type of cancer or something.
0: All the first responders going down there.
1: All of them. I got a couple of friends who passed, but a few who was on the pile who had to retire out of NYPD because of what they found, you know, in their system because of what was on.
0: Why do you think they lied? To not cause a panic?
1: Not cause a panic, to absolve themselves from any type of, I guess, litigations from them not telling the public.
2: Yeah. But if they told the public and they were like, hey,
0: go down there.
2: Yeah.
1: Or go at your own risk.
2: Yeah. Or if you decide to go, then we can't.
1: Right.
2: You know.
1: But they didn't give it the choice. It's like what Ryan always says. Give me the first right of refusal before you just don't let me do anything.
0: How long did you stay on air after the 9/11 attacks?
1: The funny thing about that, I was doing mornings and it was my two co-hosts who left to get married.
0: Right.
1: And they was in Bermuda. I was on the air by myself.
0: Right.
1: I was on air all day.
0: Yeah.
1: All day.
0: I was supposed to be there. Heineken had a promotion. I was over at Hot. And I was supposed to be there. And I was like, I'm sick and tired of always going to everything. I'm not going. And Empress Cersei, shout out to Cersei. They sent Empress Cersei because I'm not going no more. And he was actually there and did live reports from Ground Zero. But, you know, I was on air and a lot of people who are listening right now probably heard it from me because I was on the morning show. And I just remember Brian Gumbel, after the first plane hit, he was like, hey, does anybody think this could be a terrorist attack? And it was like people just glossed over it because nobody thought that would ever be possible, that somebody could fly those planes into those towers like that. And then we sat up there and watched it burn and burn. And then when the first one fell, and then we were on the air the whole entire time.
1: I said that.
0: It doesn't seem like it was 25 years. But
1: it doesn't.
0: I mean,
1: it doesn't.
0: I'm sure that people will be able to remember exactly where they were when they found out.
1: From that day like it was yesterday, yeah.

0: It is Ryan Cameron Uncensored, getting ready to bounce. Hopefully you enjoyed the show today. We enjoyed bringing it to you.
1: Thank you.
0: A Gwinnett County judge has granted the mother accused of killing her one-year-old son by leaving him inside a hot car a bond of $5,000. She's been in jail since late July on charges of second-degree murder and child cruelty. 29-year-old Deja Coleman has been permitted only a brief release to go to her son's funeral. But the judge ruled that she'll need to wear an ankle monitor and can't discuss the case with any potential witnesses. She also will be on house arrest with permission to only leave for legal and medical appointments and can't drive her children. One of her attorneys, the new one, Trinity Hundredmark, said she's thrilled that she actually got a bond, saying today's the day to just get her out back to the community that loves her and supports her so she can really process what happened. This happened on July 29th, when she allegedly left her son Daniel in a locked car outside of her workplace at Northside Hospital Gwinnett in Lawrenceville. Think she should be let out? Should been let out on bond?
2: I mean, the last conversation we had, a lot of people was so 50-50 on it, but I'm still the jury is still out for me. But even though she is getting let out, and well, she said she'll have her kids with her, the ones who are, I guess,
3: yeah, she just can't drive them around.
2: She just can't drive them around.
0: Yeah, her previous attorney said that she was living in a protective shelter after leaving what he described as an abusive relationship and was caring for her three children while sleep deprived.
2: Oh,
0: he argued that those circumstances added to the fact that she contributed to this tragedy and should not result in criminal charges.
2: I didn't know about the shelter.
3: Dang.
0: Yeah. Wow. They're saying that she does not pose any bond risk. She also needs to be there for her other two children who are 4 and 6.
2: It's true.
3: That's true.
0: But she is able to leave jail, and I mean,
3: I think the bond is kind of low.
0: No, but that's super low.
3: Yeah, that's the only thing I'd be like
0: 10%.
2: I about to say, well, you gotta pay 10%
0: of 10% of 5,000. But where is she gonna go if she was living in the shelter?
2: I mean, probably another shelter or with some type of family.
0: Or a hotel. Very sad story.
2: Yeah, man,
0: very sad story. According to somebody who said one of the children is autistic.
3: Oh, God.
2: Oh, that's that makes
0: and that's
2: even
0: a 6-year-old. So, whew, we wish her the best. Got to look at traffic right now. We will talk to y'all tomorrow. Mm-hmm. Counting it down. Be watching football with y'all tonight. I'll be on X talking about it. What up, Ray?
2: 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Road block due to an overturned car. Actually, an overturned truck. 285, excuse me, I-20 westbound between Windsor and Spring Street and Lee Street. So it's an overturned U-Haul. Hero dudes are on the scene. And then we also got closed for an accident investigation of 5-car pileup with injury out there in Old Milton Parkway eastbound between North Point Parkway and Cotton Creek Road. 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

Slow rolling into this good Wednesday evening with some Tamia vibes. 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Beezy Baby picking up where Ryan Cameron Uncensored left off. They'll be back tomorrow beginning at 3. I got Tank for you now, but in less than 12 minutes, I'll tell you who our special guest is on tonight's show. It's Magic.

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0: Tell you what, I do not want to see you at the crossroads, but I do want to see you at that Cash Money No Limit concert. It's coming to the State Farm Arena on Friday, September 18th. And tonight, we have Manny Fresh joining us on the show. We're going to take a little walk, you know, on like the steps that led up to this joining of both of these powerhouses on one stage right here in Atlanta. So he'll be joining me in the 8 o'clock hour coming up at about 7:48 tonight. I've got a pair of tickets for you. Grammy Award-winning soul and R&B artist Ledisi will be at Atlanta Symphony Hall performing alongside the Atlanta Symphony Orchestra. Special performance with the ASO will take place on Saturday, September 19th. 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Right now, we're going to take a look at the forecast with the 11 Alive Storm Trackers. 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
2: Our temperatures will continue to warm up over the next few days. At the same time, the moisture content in the air also goes up, making it feel more humid and giving us some higher rain chances as well. Now, tomorrow's rain chances are going to be low at only 20%, but we're going to move up to about 93 degrees. We're going to do 93 again on Friday, but rain chances even higher, especially later in the afternoon and into the evening, about a 40% chance for showers. Then Saturday, rain chances at 50%. Not raining all day. There'll be some dry hours, but just some off and on scattered showers on Saturday with highs near 90. We go back with 30% chance on Sunday, then lower rain chances Monday through Wednesday next week with those highs holding in the lower 90s. Be sure to stream weather anytime on Weather Impact 24/7 by downloading the 11 Alive app on your TV and phone. From the 11 Alive Weather Impact team, I'm Chief Meteorologist Chris Holcomb.
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1: Good. May we take a minute to pray. 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Strengthen me to proudly proclaim my love and appreciation for the source of all goodness in my life, my best friend, my God, my almighty God. 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
9: 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Camzyos may cause serious side effects, including heart failure that can lead to death, a risk that's increased with serious infection, irregular heartbeat, or with certain other medicines. 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

0: Right here is a pair of tickets for you to join Letticy as she takes over the Atlanta Symphony Hall, performing alongside the Atlanta Symphony Orchestra. That's going down Saturday, September 19th. 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Slide in our DMs with the word Letticy. Be number 17 and whoop, you in there, friend. You and a guest will be checking out this phenomenal show. Coming up in the 8 o'clock hour, we have special guest to the show, Manny Fresh. It's Magic.
1: 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Here's what happened on the Steve Harvey Morning Show. What is airbrush?
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1: 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I'm gonna take all the creases out. I'm gonna be sitting up in here talking about, is Steve got Botox? What is Steve doing? I'm finna, hey man, let me tell y'all something. People gonna be looking at me talking about, is that your mom, Mo?
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